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0: Classic Rock, QFM 96 with the crew. Nikki Six says, I know fans don't want to hear this, but I don't believe in making full-length records anymore at this time. He said they would rather, you know, get in and record a single when the moment is right rather than the extended effort of tracking an entire LP.
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9: 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Real leads. 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We can help.

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1: 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Well, here is a true example. All I really wanted to do with this summer was be able to get through it. Well, not only have I been able to do pretty much anything I wanted, just the other night, I went bowling. 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

0: 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Amano's Sports Bar in Worthington is throwing their 21st annual football kickoff concert featuring McGuffey Lane with special guests, the Buckeye Brass Alumni Band, and the Dan Orr Project to open up the show on August 22nd. 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

0: 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Former vocalist Sebastian Bach, his last solo album was out in 2024 called Child Within the Man, but he says he's starting to get the itch to do another album.
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0: Classic Rock QFM 96 with AC/DC. The crew is on the road, the return of the Carnival of Sins, and it's also celebrating the band's 45th anniversary. 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

0: Classic Rock QFM 96 with Guns N' Roses. Rumor has it that they'll have a new album out sometime. Who knows when? Maybe this year, and then again, maybe not.
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0: Classic Rock QFM 96 with U2. Clapton is out doing a little, just kind of a small tour this fall. And this time around, he'll hit Cincinnati. You know, we were lucky enough to get him, last May when he was out doing some shows. He's going to have Jimmy Vaughn as his opener. That'll be a good night, September 8th. And tomorrow morning, Torgan Elliott got a shot for you to win tickets.
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0: 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Brett might want to change the lyrics to that one to "Every kidney has a stone." He's been battling a nasty kidney stone issue, so hopefully he's on the mend sooner rather than later. Petty's coming up, Rush on the way, and some Bon Jovi, too.
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0: Classic Rock QFM 96 with Def Leppard. I'm going to scoot, but hopefully we'll link back up again tomorrow night at 7. We'll do it all over again, okay?
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5: 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How you doing this morning? Yes, you're up. We're up. 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
4: And Stormageddon continues.
7: A lot of cleanup last night. Everybody seemed to pull through okay.
3: Yeah. Southside got it.
7: Yeah.
3: Got the brunt of it.
7: They did.
3: Yeah, they're along Parsons Avenue, 104, all of that.
4: Upper Arlington. Upper Arlington got nailed.
3: Absolutely. We got nailed too. But yeah, it was really bad down at 104.
7: Size of those trees uprooted here in UA. Good Lord.
8: Yeah.
7: And they canceled school today. First day was supposed to be today.
8: That's awesome. Your first day of school.
4: Canceled.
3: Yeah, they're going to let you know when they're going to redo it. But they said because of the storm damage.
8: Snow day.
7: Yeah, they're worried about the buses getting through, and a lot of the homes still don't have power. So.
8: Yeah.
7: In Power Down by you, Kemper. You lost it, but you lost it late in the day. You didn't say anything about it when you were here.
3: No, total. It flickered a little bit during the storm because when it came through here, through Upper Arlington, I knew it was headed right for Grove City, Lockbourne, all of that. So I called Jim and he goes, all right. And didn't lose power, flickered a little bit. And then right before 6 o'clock last night, boom, all the power completely out. And all our neighbors standing out in their driveway with their arms crossed. And then you get that text from AEP that says, ooh, your power will be restored 8 o'clock Thursday night.
4: Wow.
3: Like, what?
7: So do you think that everybody lost power during the storm, and then they're dicking around with it, and then you lost it because they had to...
3: We have no idea. AEP doesn't give any explanations.
7: 6 p.m. last night was calm.
3: Thank you. There was nothing going on at all. It was just boom, out.
4: Maybe they cut something.
7: That's what I'm saying.
4: Yeah.
8: Oops.
3: Yeah. Somebody goes, oops. But yeah, all the hotel rooms booked in Grove City last night. We got one of the last ones.
8: Wow. Yep, we had family over. Power was out, so we had a full house last night.
3: I called my daughter.
8: Fridge is full of all their food.
3: Yeah.
7: Right.
8: Yeah.
3: I did call my daughter. She goes, well, we'd have you here. We just don't have any room. That's no problem.
7: Well, I thought didn't have power.
3: Well, theirs came back.
7: Okay.
3: Ours didn't.
4: She'd be the first calling you, though. Can't clean off a couch?
3: Yeah.
4: Jeez, come on. We don't have the room. That means we don't want you.
3: They have a couch with two cats, and it might upset the cats.
4: So the cat's more important than mom, who paid for everything, fed me, wiped my ass.
7: So at least you had a clean sheet. And air conditioning.
3: Oh, no. And I told Jerry Torg. So after we go to the hotel.
7: What was it, a Comfort Inn?
3: It was a Comfort Inn. Yeah. It was behind a really jank speedway there on Stringtown Road. So we just go just to get the room. And we figured we'd go back to the house pack and then go back to the hotel. Got the last room. Go back to the house. Get things packed. The minute we leave, the power comes back on.
4: No way.
8: No.
3: But I'd already paid for the room, and they weren't going to refund my money. So we look at each other and go, well, I guess we got a Tuesday night at a Comfort Inn in Grove City.
7: Oh, I would just write that off.
4: I would,
7: I'd
4: too.
7: Stay at home.
4: I'd stay at home.
3: Wow. No, we didn't.
7: Comfort Inn.
3: And then, it smelled like mold, and the air conditioning made the room damp.
4: Smelled like dirty hooker.
7: A little musty.
3: Yeah. It was very musty. And then it was like, well, if we're here, we walked to the Speedway and got gas station wine.
8: Nice.
7: Yeah,
3: and drank it out of the little plastic cups.
7: I'd have just stayed home.
3: Yeah. And he looked at me and I go, dude, I already paid for it. It was $112.
4: $112?
3: But now get this.
8: Free buffet?
3: Well, yeah, the breakfast buffet. But $50 for incidentals, then taxes, it came to
8: $189. Oh my God.
4: Wow.
3: I'm like, I'm not writing that off. We're gonna make the most of this, honey. Let's go.
4: Wow.
3: This is our vacation.
7: But your food, everything in the fridge should be good.
3: It should be good, yeah.
7: Good.
3: I was gonna go get ice, and I've got like 6 coolers I was gonna have to put everything in.
4: Thank God you didn't book it 2 nights in a row or 3. You'd be still there.
3: Yeah.
7: My neighbor lost a tree, but the tree had been dead. Insurance doesn't pay if it's a dead tree.
4: Well, how does insurance know it's dead?
7: Because they investigate it.
4: Do they, though? I think they do pictures now. Take us pictures on an app, on a link.
7: Well, whatever it is.
4: Yeah. think you can hide that,
7: dead
4: right?
7: Dead trees hit your house, you're not covered because the tree was supposed to be removed.
8: Oh, that's a good tip.
7: Yeah. I hadn't thought of it. And then those two behind me that I'm always worried about, I'm going to have to do that. I'm going to have to get those down.
3: I'm surprised. I'm really surprised.
7: Well, now there's a branch coming off the largest one that the guy quoted me $10,000 to take it out.
4: Holy, for a branch?
7: No, for the tree.
4: Oh, okay.
3: For the tree.
7: And the one branch is now up over, and it's like over the top of the house almost. It's right on the gutters. If just that branch, I mean, that would go through the roof.
3: Yeah.
7: Easily.
8: Yep.
7: And, geez. Yeah, the tree people, good for business, I suppose. Yeah.
4: Good for business.

0: We got a busy show for you. We'll let you know about next.
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13: When I wake up,
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14: Wrangler, for the ride of life.
1: Hold tight. Torg and Elliot will be right back after The Rock.

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1: We will definitely keep you up to date on Stormageddon. Man, that was a rough one for some. Usually it's down by my neighborhood. We completely almost avoided it.
2: Yeah, this has been a long time since we've had something like this of this magnitude.
3: Agreed.
2: Yeah, it's been a long time.
1: Well, you've had it in Grove City, right?
2: Last time we actually had a tornado. This was probably 10 years ago where a tornado did touch down in Grove City. And it was off 665 and, yeah, a house was destroyed.
3: People on social media posting, I don't know if they were AI photos or like cyclone photos from out in New Mexico or what.
1: Yeah.
3: And then they superimpose it over like Dublin.
2: Or,
3: and they go, Columbus today, worse ever. And it's the plates on the cars in the photo aren't even Ohio plates.
2: Yeah. Somebody posted a funnel cloud.
3: And then everybody shares it. Did you see this? Is your mom okay?
2: Yeah, somebody posted a funnel cloud above the pawn shop on the south side on Parsons Avenue.
1: Maybe
2: and everyone's
1: it.
2: Like, no, no.
1: Certain areas you can improve.
3: Although I'll tell you, looking out just these windows here in our studio, I can't recall the wind rain like that.
1: Have you seen all the trees in our branches in our front there?
3: You couldn't even get out the street here to the if you went left out of the driveway.
2: They said the top speed yesterday, at least around here, 82 miles an hour.
4: Wow. Didn't even hear the damn sirens. And you know, they practice every Wednesday at noon.
3: Officially not a tornado, right?
2: They haven't determined
3: yet. Straight line wind.
2: The National Weather Service will make the final determination today whether it was a tornado.
1: So kind of like if you got COVID or not, they'll just kind of decide.
2: Yeah, they'll decide.
3: Well, 82 is 82, regardless what you want to call it.
2: Maybe an EF0 if it was actually a tornado. I don't know.
3: Yeah. And then, Torg, you went out and you were soaked to the skin yesterday. Why did you have to?
1: Oh, you meant for dinner? Oh, you mean to do a video?
3: Yeah,
1: I wanted to see how long my phone would stay on without shutting off because of the wind. I was trying to get 6 seconds of video out there, and the phone would instantly shut off right when it hit the water. Right when I would start, the phone would shut off because of the water and the wind.
2: And it wouldn't let you record.
3: Why did you need to know that? Just to get a video?
1: Well, I needed one. You got to do three a day, Jerry.
3: Wow.
1: We got a quota, bro.
3: But you were soaked to the skin. And then you're in here back in the air. You were going to leave and drive.
1: I was going to beat it. Wow. Probably would have, too.
2: Could have been that unlucky vehicle on 71.
3: That one that flipped. Yeah.
1: Well, at least I would do it watching Netflix.
3: At least you get a video out of flipping your car on 71.
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5: Hey, good morning, everybody. Welcome to Wednesday. Hope everybody's having a great week, and we start off. So Brad Pitt has made it public, saying that, yes, his 7 years of sobriety is over and that he is drinking again. But Brad stresses he is drinking responsibly. You know, the cat was out of the bag when other guests at Taylor Swift's wedding reported that Brad was there and he was definitely drinking and he was having a fun time. Here's a little sidebar for you. There was speculation it was Brad's drinking that led to his divorce with Jennifer Aniston. Stay tuned. Hot legal nugget. Nick Reiner, who is charged with the murder of his parents, Rob and Michelle Reiner, will be back in court next month. And the word is Nick will plead not guilty by reason of insanity. Gee, you think? I got a couple of sports notes for you. Stay with me. Last year, 2025 WNBA stats are as follows. The league topped all predictions with 54 million television viewers. It reached its highest attendance, up 50%. Their All-Star game recorded the most fan votes ever with 10 million. There was record streaming revenue. They had the most sellouts ever. The most sales of WNBA merchandise. However, even with all those incredible numbers, last year in 2025, the WNBA lost over $42 million. Lost $42 million. And with all the bad publicity with the league this year, is expect they'll lose $50 million this season. and they just keep peeing on themselves as far as publicity. Some bad NFL news. I don't know about you, but I'm excited about the NFL. The Buffalo Bills. The Buffalo Bills will open their season in their brand new $2.2 billion stadium. But less than 25,000 season tickets have been sold because fans hate it. They hate the new stadium. Hundreds of fans have told the local media in Buffalo after getting a tour that there are some seats that you actually can't see the full field of play. Others say the seats are horribly uncomfortable. Still others say the parking will be impossible. And there's no Jumbotron like Dallas and at other stadiums. Instead, just a bunch of small screens scattered around the stadium. What a disaster for $2.2 billion. As my old buddy Howard Cosell would say,
6: "Oh, goofed. I've got to know."
5: Unbelievable. And sour notes. Scoop that while the Rolling Stones are in rehearsal for their tour next year, it's not going well. I mean, the Rolling Stones' spirits are high, but not their voices. Hey, have a great day. We'll do it again tomorrow. Mike Evans, see ya.
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7: Auto Service Traffic Center. Left lane block, 161 East beyond 62. That is due to an accident. Watch out for some flooding around Central Ohio and also some debris that might not have been removed from the roadways over the storms yesterday, but everything else is looking good. And that's QFM 96 traffic. Was it a tornado? Details coming up.

0: 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Clouds today, we got a chance of showers and storms again after 3 this afternoon, a high 84. Chance of showers and storms overnight, low 69, and partly sunny for Thursday, maybe a little reprieve. Chance of showers and storms and a high 84, it is 67 right now. Well, it looks like the south side received the brunt of yesterday's strong storms. Also damaged businesses, including the Columbus Pawn Shop on Parsons Avenue. And powerful winds pulling pieces of a restaurant roof apart. Food trucks next door were flipped over. Damage was severe, but residents were really thankful that it moved through rather quickly. One home appeared to have been lifted off its foundation and was partially collapsing. National Weather Service says they will determine whether it was a tornado that was responsible for all the damage when the National Weather Service comes in later today to assess all the damage. Now, the storm left significant damage here in Upper Arlington. We were right in the middle of it yesterday. Uprooted trees. Those trees fell on homes. Luckily, no one was injured, but the trees did fall on at least 10 different houses. And the first day of classes for UA students has been canceled today. District leaders plan to give families an update today about whether they will reopen tomorrow.
1: No internet at all the, or not all the schools, but I know some of the schools didn't have internet. That'd be tough.
2: That'll hinder a day in today's society, no doubt.
1: Yeah. Teachers can't teach YouTube videos.
0: And Greg, you had your in-law staying with you.
1: Yeah, they live in the hood, and the kids were in the basement. We put on Spider-Man, and it was a slumber party.
2: Sure.
1: It was a big party.
0: Now, at the height of the storm, 130,000 people in the Central Ohio area had lost power. As of this morning, 83,000 AEP customers are still in the dark. At least 1,700 reported outages.
3: Hey, can I help people in Columbus because people are stupid? When you are at a four-way and the light is out,
0: that was
3: right?
0: My video yesterday.
3: Stop! I was on Livingston Avenue, and they're just flying through. Here's how it works, dummy. You stop like a stop sign when the light is out.
2: Right. It becomes a four-way stop.
3: People are goats and stupid. You're an idiot.
0: I was on Northwest Broadway going home yesterday. The lights were out as you're heading towards Riverside. And the dude next to me just plows through and about T-bones another car coming through because he didn't stop. I'm like, are you idiots? You know, when the lights are out, you treat it as a four. And then people are confused. Like, well, did they stop before I did? Do I go? Are you going to go? And then you sit. And then it's
3: they're really dumb.
2: Around the clock. It's always the one to your right. Yeah. The one to your right.
0: They don't get it. By the way, Franklin County represents about 63,000 customers.
2: This morning does not look good, guys.
3: No, it doesn't.
0: Red skies in the morn. Sailors take warm.
2: Did you see yesterday before we got hit? It was kind of that yellowish green.
1: It was creepy.
2: Yeah, it really was.
0: Yeah, that's when the front came in, no doubt. And that's what's going on. We'll have more details coming up in the Hot 5 and next newscast.
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1: Yeah, look outside, man. It's creepy. Here in Columbus, it is.
2: Kind of yellowish.
1: It is. My mother called the hotline. The world's ending. The world's ending.
3: The sky is falling.
1: Here is your hot five. So what's next, Columbus? Let's go to ABC 6.
4: I just got out of a press conference with Governor DeWine. We can report one fatality as a result of this storm system that we have seen here in the state. Perry and Muskegon County right now are in a state of emergency. The governor has also activated the Ohio National Guard high water rescue team to make sure that those people who are in those dangerous flash flood situations that we've seen in Crooksville and Roseville, for example, have the tools that they need to safely get out of the area.
1: Wow.
2: There was a lot going on yesterday. There is no question about
1: it. Right.
2: And clip number two here, Torg, that was ABC 6. Channel 10 shared the video of the traffic cam on I-71. Here's a little BNS.
5: Look very closely. You see the camera get worse.
6: Oh my goodness. Did you see that car?
5: Yes.
6: Sure did.
5: The wind literally blew it over and flipped it over.
6: Oh wow.
5: Right there in that moment. I cannot imagine the fear that they had in that moment. But again, this is just one example of the dozens of phone calls that we're getting about roofs that have collapsed at stores, at homes. We're also getting reports of, obviously, trees down. But a lot of people saying they thought a tornado came right through I-71.
6: It looks like it.
5: I mean, what can do something like that to flip a car
6: straight
5: over?
6: Straight line winds. That's the challenge here, though.
5: Yes.
6: Maybe it's not a tornado. Maybe we're talking about a burst of wind, and it can do that. And that's why we always say, just because you don't have a tornado warning doesn't mean you shouldn't take it seriously.
2: I wonder what kind of vehicle that was.
7: It was an SUV.
2: It was an SUV.
7: And it was there, Weber Road, 71 and Weber Road.
2: Yeah.
7: And you see the taillights and you see it go up and over.
2: Right.
7: It was something else.
2: Because it was kind of tough to see because it was
7: the
2: raining.
7: The wind, yes.
2: Yeah.
7: And the sideways wind. And
2: right.
1: That is nuts. Cut number three. Jeffrey Dean Morgan, Negan in The Walking Dead, doing the media rounds to promote a new season of his Walking Dead spinoff. Can you believe,
7: as a
1: struggling actor, he missed out on this?
8: Was there a role that you can think of kind of before those that you came close to getting that you thought was going to change everything?
9: Okay, yeah, Reservoir Dogs.
8: Oh, wow. Which role?
9: You know, that was Quentin Tarantino ended up doing it.
10: Wow.
9: Yeah.
8: Beat out by the director.
9: Oh, I still can't believe it.
8: Did you read for him? Who did you read for?
9: Yeah, oh yeah. Tell me, what
8: do you remember?
9: I remember everything because that was the coolest script anybody had ever read at my age at the time. And
8: so that's a while before all this.
9: Yeah, everybody wanted it. I remember going in for Ronnie Yeskel, and then they brought me back, and Quentin was there. And, you know, we didn't know who Quentin was.
8: Nobody did.
9: But he had written this brilliant script.
8: Yeah.
9: And everybody in town was talking about it. He pulled me into this tiny little closet in her office. Remember, I could smell him, and he's giving me direction, and he's real excited, and I'm thinking, oh my God, I'm gonna get this motherfucker. And I got the call that I wasn't gonna be in it, and it was Quentin doing it, and I was just like, oh. Like, I mean, you can't get mad. It's like, you know, what are you gonna do?
7: So I am watching the new season, The Dead City, with him and Maggie.
2: Dead City.
7: It's called Dead City. It takes place in Manhattan.
2: Are they friendly?
7: They've made up. They've kissed and made up. Yes.
2: You forgive your, what was his name?
1: Killed Glenn.
2: Yeah. Glenn.
7: But here's the thing. After eight reincarnations of the franchise, all of the zombies look like they're wearing masks. They don't even try anymore as far as the makeup.
10: It's really bad.
2: The budget's probably much less.
7: It is. The budget is not as big as it used to be.
2: Oh, they're wearing stuff from Greg's collection.
10: Leftover stuff from Speedway.
2: All right, hot five, clip number four, back to the storm. ABC 6, this reporter's name, I just know her as Kirsten. Cute little thing. She spent her evening down in South Columbus surveying the damage, the flooding, and the cleanup.
11: As bricks, broken glass, and fallen trees litter the sidewalk off Parsons Avenue, the Columbus Pawn Shop awning hanging by just a few bolts. It's the kind of damage that leaves neighbors stopping in their tracks.
12: Total devastation. I have never seen nothing like that in my 60 years in life in Columbus, Ohio, that something like that would happen here.
11: Carl McGinnis says he lives just a block away, and after seeing the damage, his first thought was making sure his friends and family were safe.
12: It's really sad. And people live here. They were just outside last night, and I talked to the guy downstairs, and they about to open up a sports bar, you know what I mean? So now just look at it now. Overnight. Wow. I'm speechless.
2: They showed a branch that had been sheared off, and then it hit a telephone pole, and it was caught up in the wires, and it was burning.
7: It's my video. I saw that, yeah.
1: It's my video that's coming out shortly.
2: Yeah, and I said, boy, well, that Parsons Avenue burns every night, doesn't it?
1: It's normal.
2: Yeah, how do you know?
10: Part of the course.
13: We will be in no fire, not today.
1: Well, cut number five of the Hot Five. They actually did this at the same time. Bryce Underwood did an interview a couple days ago where he was asked about the loss to Ohio State. Bryce Underwood, by the way, the $14 million Michigan quarterback. And he made headlines that's on ESPN right now by saying it's just another game. Well, Jeremiah Smith was on the Urban Meyer podcast, and he takes it a little differently.
14: When I say the team up north, what hits your heart?
15: Hate. You know. With everything in me, I hate them.
10: How did you learn that?
15: High school recruiting. First came in, I think I made a mistake, and I was wearing like dark blue. I was wearing dark. And it was Coach Hartline and Coach Keenan Bailey. And it was like, you can't wear them colors here. And then from that day forward, I was like, okay, yeah, it's real.
7: It's real.
10: It's getting exciting.
2: And then I believe Bryce Underwood said in that same interview, he still wishes he had gone to LSU.
1: Well, 14 million reasons why to stay.
2: Get out.
1: Yeah, but if you're $14 million, you stay. Who cares where you want to be? It's the money. They paid the money. Don't offer the money.
2: Right, but rather odd that he would say that right out loud.
1: I don't think
2: weird.
1: You may want to live in Hawaii, but if they're paying you to live in insert city, you're going to get paid. LSU wasn't going to give him 14. Now he's never going to get $14 million anywhere.
2: Right.
1: That's the for him, that's the steal.
2: Although now there's a lot of quarterbacks making close to that.
1: Close, but he's the guy.
2: Is he the highest paid?
1: He's the highest guy.
2: Really?
1: ESPN just did a breakdown
2: of
1: what
2: Indiana paid.
1: ESPN just did an article of the highest paid guys at position and how much it costs. Michigan's way overpaying.
2: And they're still not going to. They're still going to lose four or five games.
10: These kids might not even see one snap in the NFL. It doesn't even matter.
2: Yeah, well, number nine. You know what happened to number nine?
1: But now it's about all. It's not only just about the game. It's about winning the offseason. And if you get, you got to get the 5-star guy. And he was the 5-star guy. You got to get the 5-star. That's half of it. Is in the offseason. You can't miss on the big, can't miss talent. And they paid the money. Ohio State just got the top guy in the 2028 cycle. I wonder what they paid him. Got to get the guy.
2: Boy, so that kid's, a junior in high school?
1: Yeah.
2: And he got millions?
1: I don't know what he got. I'm just saying he's the top guy.
2: Right.
1: He didn't get Underwood money. The Underwood money's next level.
2: Yeah. Well, that was what's
1: McAfee
2: Ellison?
1: And Ellison.
2: Ellison, yeah.
1: Ellison's young girlfriend went to Michigan. He didn't.
2: That's the connection there?
1: Yeah, okay, she went to Michigan, and then Portnoy convinced him, it's going to cost us $14 million to get him. We got to get this guy. So Portnoy's to blame, Michigan.
2: We got to woo him away from LSU.
1: And now LSU has the kid from Arizona State, so they could care less.
2: Right.
1: Yeah.
2: Yeah, they've moved on.
1: I think that's the most overrated thing right now is getting the 5-star quarterback when you could just get the good quarterback who's already established from another school. Why the hell would you pay a young freshman $14 million when you could get the best available guy for a fraction of the cost?
2: Yeah, that's any prospect in any sport.
1: Yeah.
2: You're rolling the dice.
1: That's how it works in college football. Do the Indiana method and steal from other teams. Hell, you got Julian saying, you know how it works, Ohio. Right? Will Howard.
10: Yep.
1: Steal from the other guys.
10: Yep.
2: Get a proven commodity, sure.
1: Yeah, and that's your Hot 5.
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7: Auto Service Traffic Center Wednesday morning. Right shoulder blocked, 161 east beyond US 62. That is due to an accident. Everything else is looking pretty good. And that's QFM 96 traffic. Is Neil Peart reaching out in heaven? 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

0: Berg and Elliott. 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
1: And here we go. By all accounts, the Rush 50-something tour going better than anyone could have hoped, including members of the band. So now, fans are wondering, are there plans to head into the studio for some new music? Well, Getty and Alex, they were being interviewed by Radio Futura, and that question came up. So, Getty took that one.
2: No.
3: Yeah.
2: We have enough to do.
3: Yeah.
2: We're still trying to remember the old songs.

0: play them.
1: So there you go. Getty says, no, there will not be new Rush music.
2: I see where he's going with that. Yeah, no, we're buried right now.
1: It's okay. We're
2: new
1: doing
2: drummer,
1: just fine.
2: We're moving.
1: Yeah. Well, keeping it in the Rush sphere. So if you've seen the poster for their 50-something tour, you may have noticed two birds on a wire with a third that's flying away. And this is an obvious nod to their late drummer, Neil Peart. Now, while Getty doesn't necessarily believe in loved ones returning in different incarnations, has he seen any signs that Neil is with him and Alex? With that, he recounted exactly what happened in his hotel room after their first show of the tour, June 7th in Los Angeles.
0: I was texting Al, and so my door to my room was open a crack. I looked in front of me on the floor, and there was a bird on the floor that looked just like that bird in the poster. And I was kind of shocked. So I approached it, and it flew by me and flew into my bedroom and sat on the edge of my bed. And when I approached it, it was like it was looking at me, and then it flew out the door. Now, I'm not a guy who believes in all that mumbo jumbo, but it was a kind of remarkable moment. And as I was texting him, the bird returned and just stuck its head in the doorway like to give me another nod, and then I said okay, bye, and it flew away.
1: Wow. Ooh. That's kind of interesting.
2: Yeah,
1: just saying. Just saying. Okay.
3: And then the bird started playing the drums.
1: Yeah. So anybody was looking forward to seeing Rod Stewart at Riverbend on Sunday?
2: I don't know anybody that was looking forward to seeing Rod Stewart.
1: Well, you know what? No one saw Rod Stewart because he canceled the show, forced to postpone at the last minute due to a minor medical procedure.
4: But he did make a TikTok video.
1: Yeah.
2: Did he?
4: Yeah, well, he does it all.
3: And he went to the World Cup.
4: Yeah, he's canceled several shows and then went to the World Cup, did a TikTok video, and...
1: Well, he is now canceling 4 weeks of performances. He underwent a routine coronary stent procedure. He shared an update. His doctors are pleased with his recovery. So updates on affected dates from the One Last Time tour and the Vegas residency will come from the venues and the promoters. Well, we now know why ZZ Top canceled their show last week in Los Angeles and what singer and guitarist Billy Gibbons meant when he said due to unforeseen personal matters. Drummer Frank Beard, the only member without a beard, is dealing with with health.
3: The best fact in rock and roll history.
1: He is dealing with numerous health issues. Gibbons and bassist Elwood France is going to continue the tour with Michael Monahan, who filled in for Beard last summer when he took a leave of absence due to a leg issue.
4: Yeah, Billy don't care. He's going. Pass away, you get sick.
1: I'm
4: Billy.
1: Still going.
4: I'm still out there. Just grow a beard. You're with me.
2: You're in.
1: Motley Crue, Torg, you brought this up numerous times, and so have a lot of people. They have faced accusations of not always playing live on stage. Bassist Nikki Sixx tried to set the record straight in a recent fan Q&A on social media. So when a fan asked why the crew uses backing tracks during their show, Sixx responded,
4: "Have you heard Vince?" That was his response.
2: Yeah, they need the help.
1: Since we saw Queen using some to help during the song Bohemian Rhapsody live, we understood that we could bring in elements that we could not do live, like orchestra, saxophones, etc., and sync them up with what we were playing, and we would play 100% live. And it's better for the fans, and we enjoy being able to do what we do in the studio live. It's a win-win for us. When another fan asked Sixx why the band doesn't play live, 100% live, he said. We do. You were lied to. Sorry. Okay. That's his definitive answer.
4: Yeah, that's why it sounds so bad.
2: Boy, they sound awful. Yeah. They shouldn't even be performing at all. It's over. God, they suck.
4: Well, you know what you're getting into now, though, so.
1: Yeah, you know what to expect.
2: It's like going to a David Lee Roth show.
4: Yeah.
1: Metallica wants fans attending their Sphere shows in Vegas to appear on the walls of the Sphere. They're looking for fans attending the Life Burns Faster residency to send in photos of themselves at previous Metallica gigs. They say in front of the stage, in the crowd, outside the venue, at a meet and greet, if you've got photos of you at a past gig, we want to put them on the screen so you can see them with your own eyes and when you see Metallica in Vegas. Their run at the Sphere gets underway on October the 1st.
2: When Sphere opened, the critics called it a $1.2 billion mistake.
4: Nope.
2: It is now currently, what's it been?
4: The highest grossing venue, right?
2: It's the in the world.
1: Yeah. In the world.
2: Yeah.
3: It's so cool.
2: And I think so, too.
1: Now, all three of you
2: done so
1: been,
2: well.
1: I saw it from the outside. I didn't go inside, but all three of you have been inside the Sphere to see it's some
3: worth
1: kind of awesome.
3: It's worth all $200 of it.
4: Okay. Yeah, it is.
3: Or four or five.
2: Pretty good.
3: Or six.
1: And there's very little angelic about Gene Simmons and Paul Stanley. But the KISS co-founders are going to pay a visit to some angels this weekend. The Los Angeles Angels officially invited the duo to take the mound to throw the ceremonial first pitch this coming Saturday before their game against the Kansas City Royals. Now, it's not the first time Simmons has had the honor. The last time was back in 2018 before a White Sox-Cubs game, and I guess he did pretty well.
4: I'm guessing Paul has never thrown a baseball, though, Paul Stanley.
2: Yeah, I bet that's not pretty.
4: Never. Yeah.
2: I agree. And you got to really be a baseball fan to settle in for the Angels Royals tilt in late October, mid October.
4: Well, they might pay. That's why Gene's
2: August
4: there.
1: Exactly. Yeah. And that's Rock Notes. Stick around. Who's better? You'll find out next.
5: It's Torg and Elliot.
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0: Here we go with another round of Who's Better, where we take artists and put them head-to-head, songs 1 through 5, and you decide who's better by joining us and voting on the text line at 821-9696. Now, usually it's band versus band. Last week we did year versus year, and today we do original against remake. So one team will be original, one team will be remake. Best of five, no particular order here. I will give you the song. We will play the original first, the remake second, and then you vote for the band. Or you can put original, remake, I don't care. You chime in and vote.
1: I love this. I love this.
2: This is fun.
0: Jerry's got a vote. Christy's got a vote. And you, the listener, have a vote at 821-9696 after the second song plays. So let's start it off. No particular order here. Song number one, performed by the Beatles, Come Together.

0: The original Beatles come together off Abbey Road. Boy, 1969 that was released.
1: Yeah, no doubt.
0: Holy crap. So get ready to vote 821-9696. You're going to vote for the Beatles or Aerosmith.

0: 821-9696. Who's better, the original Beatles come together or Aerosmith come together? Christy Kemper, what say you? Because I know what the listeners are thinking.
1: If I was a purist, I would say the Beatles, but for some reason, the Aerosmith cover just has it a little cooks. More oomph to it. I'm going with Aerosmith.
0: Jerry Elliott?
2: I think it's hard to put any kind of oomph in that damn song. I like Aerosmith.
0: Yeah.
2: This, of the two. I like Aerosmith.
0: This one is close at the wire, but it is still Aerosmith. No, Beatles by three votes.
2: Okay. Yeah, it's okay. Kind of high. Okay. I mean, yeah.
3: Jerry and I had this conversation.
2: It is kind of sacrilegious to say the Aerosmith.
1: Yeah. I know.
2: But when you hear them boom, boom, yeah, I think Aerosmith. I like it better.
1: I did too.
0: And yeah. So what did you have, Jerry? Sorry, I was counting the votes.
2: Okay,
0: so the remakes get one, original nothing. There you go.
1: Okay.
0: Yeah, because you said Aerosmith.
1: I said Aerosmith. Yes.
0: Listener said says Beatles.
3: Yeah, Jerry and I yesterday were saying that you don't want to make the song sound the exact same. You want to put your own twist on it, but you can't bastardize it too much.
2: That's what ruins it.
3: Yeah. So it's tough. It's tough to do a remake.
2: Covers are tough.
0: Remake one, original zip. Let's go to song number two, and you chime in and vote 821-9696 when the second song plays. This song, Bob Seger, 1973 release, Turn the Page.

0: Get ready to vote. 821-9696. The song has turned the page. Who did it better? You're going to vote. 821-9696. Bob Seger or Metallica?
1: Smoked the day's last cigarette. Remembering what she said.
2: Metallica.

0: 696. Now, this is the original or the cover. Now, who is better? 8-2-1-96-96. I could start the votes for the listener.
1: Okay.
0: Because it's not even close. They say Bob Seger. Not even close.
1: I'll go second here, Torg. And Greg, I'm glad you made the comment about changing a song when you cover it. How you got to be careful how Metallica changed. They kind of ruined it in a sense. The whole thing is about Lonely on the Road. Bob nails it. Then they kind of do their version. No, you got to go with Seger here.
0: Yeah. Seger. Christy?
2: Seger.
0: All right. Originals get one, covers one.
3: Even with the saxophone.
0: Yeah.
2: Even with the saxophone.
0: Christy, you must really like that one.
2: You know, I feel Bob's loneliness.
1: If, that day's last cigarette.
0: If you're just tuning in, it's Who's Better. We do it every single Wednesday right about this time where we take five songs, put them head to head. Usually it's artists. Today it's originals or the covers, the remakes of that original song. Here we go, song number three. It's tied at one. Here's the original by Paul McCartney and Wings, 1973, Live and Let Die.
1: Oops. Yeah.

0: does that.
1: Sounds like my stomach.
2: Yeah, you forget to edit that one, Greg, yesterday.
0: Yeah, you know. It was a tornado outside. Come on, give me it.
2: Get ready to vote 821-9696. You're going to vote for the original Paul McCartney and Wings or Guns N' Roses from 1991.

0: 96, Paul McCartney, GNR. What's it? By the way, I love when Axel. Die, die, die, die.
1: Actually, sounds good in this one. Yeah.
0: Jerry Elliott, what say you?
2: I think it's, for me, it's a coin flip. But if I'm leaning, I think I like the Guns N' Roses better.
0: Christy Kemper?
3: Oh, the GNR version.
1: Yeah.
3: Yeah.
0: All right, we're going to go. GNR's up by one, so we're going to do next three votes and see where it. All right, here's GNR. Here's Paul McCartney. Paul McCartney. Mm. So we're tied. Next vote wins. Paul McCartney. Oh. Wings.
2: Wow. Okay.
0: But you guys both the remake, so.
2: No wrong answer there.
0: And then the next two that popped up is GNR. So there you go.
3: Okay.
0: Covers two, the remakes two, originals one. Down to the last two songs here.
2: Who won the...
0: You did. You voted for GNR and Christy voted GNR.
3: Yeah, the listener did.
2: Oh, GNR won that.
0: Yes. Yeah, the listener.
2: Gotcha.
0: The listener went against you guys.
2: Got it.
0: Here we go. The original needs to win this to stay alive. The Kinks 1964. Holy crap, my back just went out. You really got me.

0: have on was it's Davies, right? Is it yeah. the brothers, right?
1: Dave and Ray.
2: Dave and Ray.
0: And we had the guitarist on, and he told the story for that song. He picked up a amp and was screwing around first time he plugged in his new amp, and that's where he came up with the riff for that.
1: He took a razor blade and cut inside of it to get that fuzzy sound.
2: Yeah. Oh, was that fuzzy? Yeah, well put.
0: So it's, you know what's coming, the Kinks. And this song was released in 1978, Van Halen.

0: Van Halen or the Kinks? This is a great text from Westerville, from Tom in Westerville.
1: Hey, Tom.
0: Who says, love the topic today, but you can just feel it with the Kinks.
2: Yeah, okay.
0: But Van Halen's got that. Or it's Andrew in Westerville. But Van Halen's got it easy from the listeners. Jerry?
3: I find it fascinating that the covers are now 50 years old. That's crazy. 48 anyways. I got to go Van Halen.
0: Christy?
1: Van Halen.
0: All right. Covers, 3. Originals, 1. Covers win, but let's do the last song, all right,
2: well,
0: shall we?
2: And Van Halen has the unfair advantage, Eruption.
1: Right before it, exactly.
0: That, yeah, but so. That's a separate song, right?
2: Yeah, technically.
0: Yeah, so here we go. Song number 5. This one released, let's hit to the 90s, kids. 1994, this is a great album, The Downward Spiral.
1: Oh, yes.
0: Great album, Nine Inch Nails.

Up against the man who remade it and covered it in 2002. I believe this was his last album. Johnny Cash. Oh boy, this is going to be tough. Get ready to vote. 821-9696. Nine Inch Nails or Johnny Cash?

0: actually closer than I thought on the text line. I'm a big Nine Inch Nails fan.
1: And that was Rick Rubin that got Johnny to cut that. Do we know that whole story? Yeah. Pretty interesting.
2: Whole album of covers, I think. You did Tom Petty and some other ones.
0: Whole album. But that one was the signature song on that one. 821-9696. Christy, what say you?
3: Well, Jerry, you talked about the emotion in Bob Seger, Turn the Page. Well, I hear that more with Johnny Cash because he died 7 months after it was released. June had died just before that. He had numerous health issues, so you can feel his hurt. This is the quintessential one for me. Definitely Johnny Cash's version.
1: It's just what you hear when you hear the song. If he's not dying and he puts that out, if that's not his last final song,
3: I didn't even know that until
1: it's a great song.
3: I think it is. I think that we didn't know that he was dying by the time he recorded that song.
1: Oh, sure. He was on his deathbed. That's his final recording, isn't it?
3: Yeah.
1: Yeah.
3: But still.
1: He'd been. Yeah.
3: My opinion.
1: Oh,
3: Johnny Cash.
1: Go there. I got to go Nine Inch Nails.
0: Listeners, people did vote for Nine Inch Nails, but they got Johnny Cash.
1: Johnny Cash. Yeah, there's so much sentiment because he was on. You could hear his final breaths in that.
2: Literally.
0: And Trent Reznor admits that Johnny Cash did it better than he did.
3: Yeah.
1: Okay. Yeah.
0: There you go.
3: Look at that. Covers 4-1.
1: 4-1. Greg, just for kicks, not for nothing. Just give us an example of one that you entertained that you did not use.
0: Nothing Compares to You was on there.
3: Blinded by the Light.
2: Blinded by the Light
0: was on there.
2: All Along the Watchtower, Dylan.
3: Yeah. And Dylan and Hendrix.
1: Right.
2: What was the...
1: Okay.
2: Quiet Riot song.
0: Oh, we should have did Quiet Riot.
3: Oh, Slade's version versus Quiet Riot.
0: That would have helped out the originals, because Slade would have beat that.
2: Yeah, I mean, there's a million. We could even do a definitive answer, best remake, best cover, but... Maybe we could revisit this in a couple weeks with another round of...
1: I got an idea. Let's circle back.

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12: Service traffic center, right lane block, 71 South, past 104 Frank Road. We got some debris in the roadway, debris from yesterday's storms. And this look of traffic is brought to you by Apex Pros, the pros who knows, reminding you to schedule a $29 pro tune-up before summer heat comes to down. 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

0: 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Clouds today, got a chance of showers and storms after 3, a high 84. Chance of showers and storms overnight, a low 69, and partly sunny for Thursday. Got a chance of showers and storms and a high of 84, 67 right now. So the National Weather Service suspects a tornado passed through Dublin and moved down to OSU and Upper Arlington around 10:30 yesterday morning. No tornado watches or warnings issued for Franklin County because there just wasn't enough factors to signal that a tornado may happen. So given the expanse of all that severe weather yesterday, it's highly unlikely NOAA will determine whether a tornado hit Central Ohio until today at the earliest, but it did issue one in Madison County. That's what we told you before we got off the air. Yes. Observers recorded 82 mile an hour winds at John Glenn International and 52 mile an hour winds at Ohio State University Airport. Now, Governor DeWine declared a state of emergency in Perry and Muskingum counties due to all the flooding from the storm system that rolled through not only Monday, but also yesterday. Additional counties could be added. Roseville is nearly surrounded by floodwater, and officials say only one road remains passable right now. Residents who are still in the village, they've been told, get out, leave. DeWine activated the Ohio National Guard's High Water Rescue Unit to assist in Roseville and also Crooksville.
1: Hey, Roseville, you're living my heaven. I don't have to go anywhere. Where do I sign up for that? Right. Never have to leave the home?
0: So was your home damaged by the storms? Franklin County Auditor will offer property owners the opportunity to reduce real estate values for those damaged properties, possibly resulting in lower taxes. Now, homeowners, you can apply for a temporary reduction online, or you can, you know, print out a form. The auditor's office may also proactively reduce values on damaged properties. Now, you were warned, of course, with all this post-storm, all the scammers are going to come out saying, hey, we can repair your roof, we can do this. Be cautious of immediate work requests, and additionally, scammers may target flood-damaged cars for resale. So just do your due diligence. And that's what's going on in and around Central Ohio.
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1: Ford Motor Company had an unexpected announcement. And if you're a motorhead of any sort, I'd like to get your opinion on this. They announced coming very soon. It's on the board. It's happening. This is an internet rumor. They're doing a four-door Mustang. Four-door Mustang. And sedans are certainly on their way out. Nobody, very few companies make them anymore, but apparently they're coming back. So what do you think about a four-door Mustang? What the hell's next? A Mustang minivan?
2: That's Jerry's video on Mustang coming out with four doors. You can check out all our videos, especially that one on the QFM 96 social media feeds. Go on Facebook and watch it right now along with our other stuff. Jerry, I'm a Mustang guy.
3: Okay, you had one.
2: I had one for a long time.
3: Right.
2: And I had to get rid of it when I had kids. I love the Mustang. And I'm going to get one as soon as my last kid's out of the house. I'm getting a Mustang. But a four-door Mustang? What the hell are they thinking?
3: I don't understand it. A Mustang, to me, should always be rear-wheel drive, big motor, two-door coupe.
2: Yep.
3: That's a Mustang.
2: That is a Mustang.
3: Have you seen the photos of the four-door?
2: Yes, I saw your video.
3: They don't suck. It doesn't suck.
2: No.
3: You look at the front end, it's every bit of Mustang, and they kind of pull it off. Why can't they just name it? Isn't that a four-door? Wasn't that called the Taurus? I mean, honestly, what are you doing? You quit making cars because nobody wanted cars. And now that, why use the Mustang name?
4: That doesn't make a four-door sedan.
3: That makes no sense.
2: Yeah.
3: It's like they know the popularity of the Mustang, but yeah, in that same announcement they went on to talk about, they're coming out with a all-electric truck. And they reported losses due to the electric, the Mach-E and the electric failure of the F-150. I mean, billion-dollar losses.
4: Ouch.
2: Yeah.
3: But they're coming out with an all-electric small pickup truck, and it's called the Fathom, the Ford Fathom.
2: I couldn't fathom anyone buying it.
3: And it's under 30K.
2: Okay, well, now I can't.
4: Okay.
3: A mid-size pickup under 30K.
4: That'll be a seller.
3: Will it? I don't know.
2: All right, let me throw this at you guys, I want some comments, 821-9696, okay? To me, you don't touch the Mustang. What are some other iconic things out there you just don't touch? No matter what, 821-9696, like the Big Mac. You don't touch the Big Mac. You don't put tomato.

0: Doritos or whatever, screw with the Big Mac. It's iconic. You just don't touch it.
1: Got to have that sauce on it.
0: Yeah.
1: Two patties, special sauce, lettuce, cheese.
0: You don't take the sauce off and onions. Put Italian dressing on the Big Mac.
2: Oh, right, right.
0: You don't touch it. And there's other things out there, think of it, that you enjoy. Maybe you don't eat it every day or drive it or whatever it is, watch it.
1: So basically,
0: you
1: you're
0: don't
1: saying,
0: touch it. Like, well, they did new Coke and they ruined Coke.
1: Nothing could improve on the original.
0: Well, that has nothing to do with that. You just don't touch it. Even if you could improve it, there are things in life where it's sacred. You just don't change it.
2: All right, I'll give one to you right here, top of mine. What the hell? The all-electric Harley Davidson.
0: You don't touch the Harley.
2: The Harley.
0: You don't touch
2: Come
0: the Harley.
2: On. Who shows up at bike night on an electric bike?
0: You know
2: get
0: who
2: beat
0: does.
2: Up.
3: Hated it.
2: You'll get beat up.
0: Yeah. You don't touch the Harley.
2: Or is that antiquated thinking moving forward?
0: I just don't think in general you touch something iconic
2: like
0: that.
2: Harley, without that sound, what's the point?
1: I can tell you on the musician side, Gibson tried to make a guitar that did automatic tuning. And it was such a flop, it almost put Gibson out of business.
4: Oh, man.
1: It was that bad, yes. And everyone went, no.
2: Yeah, you mess with iconic brands, you're rolling the dice.
1: That's exactly right.
2: If it doesn't work, you're sunk.
0: Yeah.
1: Look at the restaurants that have tried to change things like... Cracker Barrel. You don't mess with Cracker Barrel.
2: Yes. She's gone.
1: She is gone.
2: She's out.
0: It'll cost you your job.
2: Yeah.
4: Wendy's spicy chicken.
2: Right, WNBA.
0: 821-9696. What are those iconic things out there you just don't touch? Because when you tinker with stuff, you end up screwing it up. Even if it was like, hey, we're gonna try to make this better. There's just certain things you don't touch or change the brand. Like Nike, you can't change the swoosh, right?
1: Oh, no.
2: They'll never get away from that.
0: No, you can never get away.
2: Right.
0: And they'll never get away.
2: Well, that's just a logo.
0: No, but it's their brand. It's their shoes. You got to have the Nike on the shoes. That swoosh is on the shoes. And another thing you don't change about the Nike, you have to have underage Chinese kids making your shoes.
1: Because they got little bitty little hands.
2: You can't have robots making them. We want sweatshops the old-fashioned way.
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0: Las Vegas was built for stars. And on August 22nd, two of boxing's biggest take center stage. 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
0: It's time to put up or shut up. 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
3: I'm going to pull a Diamond Dallas Page and give us a self-high five, because we do a great job on social media. 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You just don't touch the Mustang.
9: Yeah, I thought it was an odd announcement. Well, and they're going, it's happening.
3: Yeah.
9: It's not speculation. It's not social media
3: so
9: speculation.
3: So what other brand you just don't touch no matter what? What iconic brand, product, food? 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People chimed in on the text line with Budweiser like, you don't touch Budweiser. You got that red iconic label. You don't make it blue. Look what happened to Bud Light when they just sent a promo copy to Dylan Mulvaney. Boy, they lost their minds.
9: Yeah, they did.
3: It was just
11: they lost a fan base, no doubt.
3: Over a promotional, they send us promotional.
9: Cracker Barrel tried right.
11: Mm-hmm.
9: And yet, Uncle Ben and Aunt Jemima, they're all gone, right?
3: Let me give you a. I think one of them brought someone back. I don't know what, and kind of lightened it up. I don't, and I don't mean skin color. I just mean lightened up.
9: They didn't pull a Michael Jackson.
11: I think Uncle Ben.
9: Aunt Jemima comes back and she's been whitewashed.
11: She looks like Michael Jackson.
3: No, do you remember the old Time magazine where they darkened OJ's skin?
11: Oh, that's right. The Time magazine.
9: No.
3: Yeah.
11: Yes.
9: Oh, yeah.
3: It was his mugshot.
11: And they darkened
3: and
11: it
3: they
11: and
3: darkened
11: made him look,
3: skin.
11: Oh, yeah. They
9: to
11: got,
9: make him what? Like evil? Or
3: no, blacker.
9: Blacker. What? Yeah.
3: I don't know. Ask them.
11: That was a big.
9: That is.
11: Scandal.
9: Well, that should have been. That's ridiculous.
11: And Uncle Ben's, I think, is they brought back. It's just Ben's now.
3: Yeah.
11: They just got
3: maybe
11: rid of the
3: that's
11: uncle.
3: It or something. But okay. Here is one. And I hate to kill or rag on a local company, especially the guy who's just trying to improve the business. But the Mohawk. They're improving the Mohawk's got charm the way it is, and they're going to put $2 million in the Mohawk. I don't want the Mohawk to change. That's the brand. It's kind of the way it is.
11: You got to update if there's safety issues.
3: Yes, I get that.
9: Sometimes you have to change or you perish.
3: Oh, well, that's what he thinks.
12: Is it a new owner?
9: And until they're done with it, you don't know.
3: They could
9: put $2 million in and keep it exactly the same, only state of the art behind the scenes.
3: Yeah, but if you're putting
9: you don't
3: $2 million,
9: get rid
3: it's
9: of that 100-year-old wooden floor.
3: Right,
9: they'll keep the original bar. Well, I bet they will.
3: The
9: He's
3: floor?
9: Not a dummy.
3: I don't know. We'll find out, won't we?
9: Yeah.
3: To me, you just don't. Outside of maintenance, you don't touch the Mohawk. Here's a another one. You could chime in 821-9696. Someone said the Waffle House. They always got to be dumpy. Can't change the waffle, right?
11: You can't clean up the Waffle House. No.
3: You don't go in if you own Waffle
9: the
3: House.
9: The new Waffle Houses are pretty slick.
3: But
9: Waffle
3: you know
9: House
3: what I mean.
9: Is trashy because of the customers, not the building.
3: And that's why we love them.
9: Yeah, right.
12: I went to Steak and Shake for the first time in a long time.
9: And
12: it's all computerized.
9: Yeah,
12: there's
9: right?
12: no servers.
9: Right?
12: No servers at Steak and Shake anymore. I mean, I think it's been that way for a while.
3: So you mean, so
12: been.
3: No one's getting my order wrong? Oh,
12: I know.
3: My God, what will I do?
11: And Steak and Shake always look like a gleaming. I mean, white, the tie, all of that kind of stuff.
3: Hey, can those people go to the Hill Diley Taco Bell and McDonald's? I don't think I've ever, those two are across the street from me. I don't think they've ever gotten an order correct.
9: So did you go to the one on Sawmill?
12: Yep.
9: The old one?
12: Yeah.
9: And that's all been redone?
12: I mean, the inside looks the exact same, but there's no servers. You walk in, you put the order in on the screen.
3: Yeah.
12: You sit down,
3: how it is in
12: and
3: Europe.
12: Then they call your name.
11: And you go over and get it.
9: You know what's a dump is at KFC in front of the AMC theaters. On Sawmill Road?
3: Oh, yeah.
9: Awful.
3: Agree. 821-9696. Here's one. Never, Mike from Westerville, never touch QFM 96.
12: Attaboy,
11: oh,
12: Mike.
11: Oh, that's what we like to hear.
9: Oh, yeah.
3: Casey chimes in. PGA Golf Tour. Liv tried it. It's awful.
11: Oh, good point.
3: Don't do it again.
11: Don't
3: well, they
11: do
3: took,
11: it, Skip.
3: They sold out.
12: There's a lot of baseball heritage and tradition that if people change, they'd get upset. Remember, like,
9: yeah, people get upset with anything having to do with the Buckeyes.
12: Yeah.
9: Tradition.
3: Any new field,
9: those new uniforms.
3: Yeah, the uniforms.
9: Could be better.
3: Uniforms are a big thing
9: here.
3: That was
9: huge. You touch it.
12: What if they moved Michigan to, like, the beginning of the year?
3: I'd be pissed.
12: Like
3: I'd
12: that,
3: go
12: right?
3: nuts.
12: Yeah.
3: I would have another, I would be dead. I would have another heart issue.
12: We don't want that.
3: No, we don't want that. Maybe Ryan Day is working on it right now. Yeah. Damn it, Torg didn't send me cookies for my birthday this year. I'm switching the game.
9: You think it'll ever change from noon?
3: I hope it does. But no.
9: Okay, you hope for change there.
3: Yeah,
9: but
3: for the time of the game. Yeah, because I just, 3 o'clock works good. 3:30.
12: Sleeping a little
9: bit. Last game of the conference season.
3: Right.
9: Noon.
3: Yep.
9: That was it forever.
3: Yep.
9: Then when they... threat people.
3: Yeah, you're right. Yeah. Here's Craig.
9: Because it should be a night game.
3: That would be great.
9: And get it off Thanksgiving weekend.
3: Yes, I like that as well.
9: That screws it. Just move it up 1 week.
3: Here's the change of thinking for you guys at 821-9696. Craig from London gets a gold star. Guys, Apocalypse Now. Never remake it.
11: When you talk about all the movies that are being remade, you cannot remake that one.
3: Yeah.
11: No.
3: That is a...
9: Yeah, it'd be tough to try to... It'd be like you couldn't redo The Godfather.
3: I bet you in 20 years someone might. I hope they don't.
9: No,
11: so
9: but
11: classic.
9: They're so good. They're so big.
3: Yeah.
9: What's... If you can't...
3: Well, aren't they doing the Harry Potter stuff?
9: I'm not talking sequel. We're talking redoing the original.
3: Yes. Tom chimes in, Reese's Cup, don't change that recipe.
9: Yeah, too late. Well, that's already changed.
11: Yeah,
9: it's
11: isn't
9: horrible
11: the
9: now.
11: One the one kid's founder or whatever.
9: Oh,
11: he
9: they
11: said,
9: changed the chocolate in it.
3: Get another text here. Don't cut off Wendy's pigtails. Well,
9: I didn't know that was on the table, maybe you give her a nose ring and one blue pigtail.
3: Here's a good one. Don't touch the Newport.
11: Don't touch the Newport. Don't please that ceiling that's falling down.
3: Please do. I would like to go into the Newport and not have a puddle of urine when I use it. Can we just a little bit?
11: I'd like to have the plaster on the ceiling, not dropping my beer.
9: Yeah, you couldn't put seats on the main floor.
3: No.
9: You could certainly restore the beauty, the Art Deco.
3: Yes.
11: Yeah.
3: The Newport is always either the AC's out or the heat's out. The bathroom's got urine.
9: Right.
3: I'm for a change at the Newport.
11: Just a little paint, a little TLC.
9: No, it needs $1 million.
11: Okay.
9: Let's be honest.
3: I might have been Ron corrected me. I think it was Lando Lakes. They removed the Indian gal, but they kept the land.
11: Yes.
3: So they kept the background. They just took the girl.
11: The Native American girl.
3: Yeah. Where? What's the problem? All right, here's Kevin. He's got an issue with the Michigan game. Hey, Kevin.
9: Hello, Kevin.
2: Hey, everybody. Good morning.
3: Good morning.
2: Hey, Jerry was talking about moving the Michigan game to the weekend before Thanksgiving. I think that's a bad idea.
3: Why is that?
2: That the Saturday after Thanksgiving, my family, my wife's family all gets together and I stay home and watch the game. I don't have to go see the in-laws.
9: Oh!
11: So for selfish reasons. Okay, got it. Fair enough.
12: I'll buy that just for you.
3: Yeah. Oh, that's great.
2: Leave it put.
9: Good point.
2: Appreciate you guys.
3: Good one, Kevin. Yeah.
9: How long has it been the Saturday after Thanksgiving?
3: Since they switched.
11: A decade?
3: They expanded. Remember when the Big Ten expanded to Maryland?
9: Because it was always the Saturday before Thanksgiving.
3: So I don't know. How long have they expanded? Like 10 years?
9: Yeah, something like that.
12: Remember how Reds fans were all pissed off because they don't have the first game anymore?
3: That pisses me off. It's tradition.
12: Right?
3: It should start in Cincinnati and then ESPN, the Sunday night crap.
12: Right.
3: Opening day is Cincinnati, and they ruined
12: it.
3: Baseball ruined it.
9: That was television.
3: Yes.
9: Dictated
3: television
9: that.
3: Money.
9: Yes.
3: Over tradition. Oh, you needed $100,000
9: extra.
3: Well,
9: now the NFL plays on what, 5 nights a week?
3: Yeah, they start the season Thursdays.
9: They play Monday. The only Tuesdays and Thursdays, they don't
3: know.
9: But
3: I don't think anyone minds that, though. I don't think people care because they like football.
12: Yeah,
3: they want more football. I think it's just, in baseball, it's a rooted sport in tradition, and it was always Cincinnati, and then they took a buck, and then they moved it. And that stupid Sunday night game. Now they do it in Japan. Now they play one like overseas
9: first, yeah,
3: on like a Tuesday, and it's not even their game.
9: Yeah.
3: Hey, let's go to a game in South Korea between the Dodgers and the Phillies. Then we'll play two and then take a week off and then start the regular season. Stupid.
9: I think sometimes we Americans, we put a little too much into tradition.
3: Maybe. But
9: we're
3: like
9: too mired in our tradition at times.
3: Todd says the Dodge Charger.
12: Yeah. The Chally, the Charger.
9: Well, it was gone forever. The Charger.
3: Yeah, wasn't it? And they brought it
9: decades,
3: back.
9: Decades. Yeah. Right.
3: 821-9696. I tell you what, we'll wrap this up, but you continue on the text line. Tell us Jerry's video on social media on the Mustang going four-door. You can check it out now on Facebook. Certain things shouldn't change. You can text in. Text throughout the show, 821-9696.
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3: 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Now, Christy and Big Rick told you what hour today we were going to play Clapton. Have we played it yet? I don't know. 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
1: No confirmed tornadoes, but winds did get up to like 82 miles an hour. ODOT caught this 71 at Weber Road. This was just after 10 o'clock this morning when the storm started to roll through. You can see the wind pick up the sedan and toss it like it's a toy. Can't even imagine the fear that person must have been feeling. Also, again, not a confirmed tornado, but some damage to power poles if you travel 71. We're talking Greenlawn Avenue and Berliner Park. Crazy morning.
2: Berliner Park,
3: It was crazy.
2: All the power lines were down.
4: They were snapped.
2: Yes. Yeah.
4: They were snapped right in the middle, and they're just laying back in the trees.
3: Like dominoes.
4: Yeah.
3: Because
4: yeah.
3: All the light posts around the ball fields stayed up.
2: Oh, really?
3: Yeah, it's
2: because I didn't see that. I saw the power lines.
3: One goes down, and they pull the one and the one and the one. Yeah. How many without power? 180,000 or something?
4: At one point, the height of the storm, yeah. Still dealing with some outages this morning.
2: You could check out Christy's video. I almost called you my daughter. You can see Christy's video. You could see the car flip on our social media feeds, and that was nuts, man. I've never seen a non-tornado... a car flip like that in a non-hurricane
4: situation. I'm thinking that the car first started to hydroplane and came off, and then the wind just got underneath and flipped it.
3: It may have.
4: You know what I'm saying?
3: Because it was raining. Yeah, yeah. It was sideways. Yeah, that was something else. When I left here yesterday, you couldn't get out the out of the neighborhood.
4: There was a tree blocking right the road. You had to turn right instead of turn left.
3: I went around on the curb. I made it through, but people were turning around. Yeah.
2: Yeah, Christy Elmer sent us a text, said, because you lost power,
4: mm-hmm.
2: said, Christy, you're always welcome at my house.
4: Okay, thanks, Elmer.
3: Elmer's there
4: for
3: you,
4: man. We did get a lot of people saying, come, you can come stay with us. That's okay.
5: Some strangers.
2: Greg volunteered me. I was like, no way.
3: Torg's like, I don't even have air conditioning.
2: Yeah, right away. I don't have AC.
3: Greg's like, I got in-laws in.
5: Yeah, our house was full. We had four or five
4: see, strangers would have invited me to their home, not my coworkers.
2: Jerry didn't even respond.
3: I did not.
2: Jerry doesn't respond. Greg says his in-laws are over, and I say I don't have AC. We just jumped out with the excuses right away.
4: Yeah, so did my daughter.
2: Yeah. She's blood. What's her excuse, right? Wow. Here's a little Michael Evans.
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6: Hey, good morning, everybody. Welcome to Wednesday. Hope everybody's having a great week, and we start off. So Brad Pitt has made it public, saying that, yes, his 7 years of sobriety is over and that he is drinking again. But Brad stresses he is drinking responsibly. You know, the cat was out of the bag when other guests at Taylor Swift's wedding reported that Brad was there and he was definitely drinking and he was having a fun time. Here's a little sidebar for you. There was speculation it was Brad's drinking that led to his divorce with Jennifer Aniston. Stay tuned. Hot legal nugget. Nick Reiner, who was charged with the murder of his parents, Rob and Michelle Reiner, will be back in court next month. And the word is, Nick will plead not guilty by reason of insanity. Gee, you think? I got a couple of sports notes for you. Stay with me. Last year, 2025 WNBA stats are as follows. The league topped all predictions with 54 million television viewers. It reached its highest attendance, up 50%. Their All-Star game recorded the most fan votes ever with 10 million. There was record streaming revenue. They had the most sellouts ever. The most sales of WNBA merchandise. However, even with all those incredible numbers, last year in 2025, the WNBA lost over $42 million. Lost $42 million. And with all the bad publicity with the league this year, is expected they'll lose $50 million this season. And they just keep peeing on themselves as far as publicity. Some bad NFL news. I don't know about you, but I'm excited about the NFL. The Buffalo Bills will open their season in their brand new $2.2 billion stadium. But less than 25,000 season tickets have been sold because fans hate it. They hate the new stadium. Hundreds of fans have told the local media in Buffalo after getting a tour that there are some seats that you actually can't see the full field of play. Others say the seats are horribly uncomfortable. Still others say the parking will be impossible. And there's no Jumbotron like Dallas and at other stadiums. Instead, just a bunch of small screens scattered around the stadium. What a disaster for $2.2 billion. As my old buddy Howard Cosell would say,
7: "Who goofed? I've got to know."
6: Unbelievable. And sour notes. Scoop that while the Rolling Stones are in rehearsal for their tour next year, it's not going well. I mean, the Rolling Stones' spirits are high, but not their voices. Hey, have a great day. We'll do it again tomorrow. Mike Evans, see ya.
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5: Traffic Center Wednesday morning. Right shoulder is blocked, 71 South, right there at US 40 Broad Street, and that is because of a disabled vehicle. And that's traffic. 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

0: 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Clouds today, got a chance of showers and storms again after 3 this afternoon, 84 the high. Chance of showers and storms overnight, 69 the low, and partly sunny for Thursday. Showers and storms and a high 84 again. It is 67 right now. Yeah, it looks like the south side of Columbus received the brunt of yesterday's strong storms. It damaged businesses, pulling pieces of a restaurant roof apart. Food trucks that were next door were just tossed and flipped over. No! One home appears to have been actually pushed off its foundation and partially collapsed. The National Weather Service will determine whether a tornado was responsible for the damage or if it was straight-line winds. Now, the storm also left significant damage here in Upper Arlington, where our station is. Uprooted trees on homes. No one was injured, but trees fell on at least 10 houses. First day of classes for students at Upper Arlington has been canceled, and district leaders, they plan to give families an update today about whether or not schools will reopen for tomorrow. Now, as of 7 o'clock this morning, over 83,000 AEP customers still affected by at least 1,700 reported outages. AEP, they deployed 3,700 crews to tackle all the outages. And I'm sorry, they say it could be as long as Friday night for residents to see their power fully restored.
1: That's a tough go, isn't it?
0: And of course, what they're focusing on right now are the critical infrastructures. We're talking first hospitals and urgent cares, then followed by residents of Central Ohio.
2: Some of the UA houses are back up. I got a couple texts.
0: They're working pretty fast.
1: And I think a lot more people today have the Generac-type system. Might not be a brand name Generac, but a lot of people have the home generators now.
2: Walking around town or the neighborhood
1: yesterday.
2: You
1: can hear them all over. I did the same here.
0: Now, a lot of people, a lot of residents, they're weighing in whether they can recoup any losses, like if they had spoiled food or they missed work or they had to pay for a hotel, regardless of which utility company that they use. Well, storm-related outages typically are not eligible for reimbursement. This is at least under AEP Ohio's terms and conditions. That's what you got to sign, okay?
1: Right.
0: You know, when you get their service. So a spokesperson said people should check their homeowners or renters insurance for lost items. Every situation, of course, is going to be different. AEP customers, you can file a claim through an online portal, but be prepared to have documentation.
1: Now, let me ask you this, Kemper. You were without power. If I'm at home and I have no power, because it was there was no way you were staying in a house with no power.
0: Correct. And when they told us that it'd be 8 p.m. on Thursday.
1: Isn't that better than a cheap motel down by a gas station? What is it? If I don't have power in my home, A, it's light until damn near 9 o'clock this time of year.
2: No AC.
0: Yeah. No.
1: Well, so it's an AC issue, but I mean, your own bed.
0: But we're talking 2 days, Jerry. 2 days, what they said initially said.
1: Right,
0: it wouldn't
1: but
0: be until 8 o'clock on Thursday.
1: You have nothing.
0: No, there's no generator.
1: Lanterns at your house, batteries.
0: Jimmy has some
1: no
0: lights.
1: Preparation.
0: But all that is electric. So, yeah.
1: Oh, okay.
0: Yeah, I mean, I've got some flashlights, but no. I'm 2 days in a house.
1: I could weather 2 days as long
0: as
1: I was
0: good for
1: in
0: you,
1: my
0: Jerry.
1: House.
0: Good for you. I decided not to. So.
1: But your power came back. And then you still went and stayed in the hotel.
0: Because I already paid for it and they weren't going to reimburse my money. I'm like, if I paid for it, just like anything else, if I pay for it, I'm going to use it.
1: Right.
0: So.
1: Yeah, two nights would be tougher than a single night. But, I mean, just light candles, open the windows. It wasn't even hot last night.
3: Yeah, you could get through it.
1: You get through a night or two and you're at home.
3: I'd send my kids to buddies' houses. Yeah, you could do it. I wouldn't get a room. Just me, I wouldn't pay the money.
1: I wouldn't either.
3: I wouldn't pay the money.
0: Well, apparently everybody in Grove City did, because I told you, five hotels were sold out.
1: Right.
0: So everybody went, AEP, you texted, you said it's going to be 2 days, it's going to be 36 hours. Yeah, we're taking the family, we're going.
1: Nobody is prepared. You don't have no preparation, not you personally. I'm saying just everyone that went and got a hotel. You don't have
0: I think a lot of people don't expect that to happen.
1: Box of 300 batteries from Costco. You don't have battery-operated lanterns. You're not prepared for that at all.
3: I have a crank radio.
1: Over the last 5 years, you have zero preparation in case the power goes out. I find that shockingly naive.
3: I'm with you. I have crank radio.
1: I could make it. Yeah, two nights without power.
0: So the zombie apocalypse. Apparently, I'm going first.
1: Yeah, you're not exactly a prepper, are
0: No, but that's okay. Yeah, I thoroughly enjoyed my stay in the hotel.
1: I got bags of rice, gallons of water. I'm ready.
2: We're going to crash your house.
1: I'm ready.
3: Thanks for letting us know, Jerry.
0: That's why the preppers are armed.
1: Yeah. Because their homes would be overran with people.
0: Go to Jerry's house. Get apocalypse. Off my lawn.
1: Get out of here.
0: You go now. Yeah. You go now. That's what's going
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1: All right, well, busy day when it comes to the weather in Columbus. So what's next? 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
2: I just got out of a press conference with Governor DeWine. We can report one fatality as a result of this storm system that we have seen here in the state. Perry and Muskingum County right now are in a state of emergency. The governor has also activated the Ohio National Guard high water rescue team to make sure that those people who are in those dangerous flash flood situations that we've seen in Crooksville and Roseville, for example, have the tools that they need to safely get out of the area.
1: Hey, ay, ay.
3: And of course, it was on everybody's tongue yesterday. The car flipping on 71. Kepper, Christie's had it all morning. And here's WBNS 10 TV last night.
4: Look very closely. You see the camera get worse.
5: Oh, my
4: goodness. Did you see that car?
5: Yes. Sure did.
4: The wind literally blew it over and flipped it over.
5: Oh, wow.
4: Right there in that moment. I cannot imagine the fear that they had in that moment. But again, this is just one example of the dozens of phone calls that we're getting about roofs that have collapsed at stores, at homes. We're also getting reports of, obviously, trees down. But a lot of people saying they thought a tornado came right through I-71.
5: It looks like it.
4: I mean, what can do something like that to flip a car
5: straight
4: over?
5: Straight line winds. That's the challenge here, though.
4: Yes.
5: Maybe it's not a tornado. Maybe we're talking about a burst of wind, and it can do that. And that's why we always say, just because you don't have a tornado warning doesn't mean you shouldn't take it seriously.
1: There you go.
3: Yeah, the weather's thus far, this is an odd August, to say the least.
1: Yeah.
3: Doesn't it seem, I mean, August usually, where's the heat?
6: Right.
7: We've had more storms than anything else.
3: I was sitting out back last night. It was chilly. I mean, that's highly unusual for mid-August.
6: I'm looking at the radar. Dayton and Springfield are about to get crushed by another red blob.
7: I think it's heading our way.
3: That'll be our way in an hour.
6: Yeah, it's going a little further south of Columbus, but eventually, I mean, who knows?
1: Yeah, I heard they're actually going to change the red blob on the radar to a neutral white because they're afraid of young kids getting triggered.
6: Yeah.
3: Tori, how did your how does the pond, does that overflow and flood?
1: No, we have a system.
3: And it handles this amount of water?
1: Absolutely. Just goes to someone else.
3: I think I'm going to go to those high flow gutters.
1: Yeah.
3: What do you think? My gutters cannot handle the...
1: Oh, really?
3: No, because my roof is so steep and it just pours down on the corners.
1: My
3: gutters can't handle this amount of water. And that washes all the mulch down the driveway.
1: Instead of that, save your money and take us out drinking.
6: That's a good idea.
1: Yeah.
6: I like that.
1: Save your money,
3: Keep
1: Jared.
3: The original gutters. I don't need new gutters. Good. Yep. Thank you.
1: I just needed
3: to hear that.
1: Yep. Jeffrey Dean Morgan, Negan in The Walking Dead.
7: I love him.
3: Yeah, my wife likes him.
7: Yeah.
1: He was a kind of career supporting actor. Well, he missed out on this role.
8: Was there a role that you can think of kind of before those that you came close to getting that you thought was going to change everything?
9: Okay, yeah. Reservoir Dogs.
8: Oh, wow. Which role?
9: You know, that was Quentin Tarantino ended up doing it. Yeah.
8: Beat out by the director.
9: Oh, I still can't believe it.
8: Did you read for him? Who did you read for?
9: Yeah, oh yeah. Oh yeah.
8: Tell me, what do you remember?
9: I remember everything because that was the coolest script anybody had ever read at my age at the time. And
8: so that's a while before all this.
9: Yeah, everybody wanted it. I remember going in for Ronnie Yeskel and then they brought me back and Quentin was there. And, you know, we didn't know who Quentin was.
8: Nobody did.
9: But he had written this brilliant script.
8: Yeah.
9: And everybody in town was talking about it. He pulled me into this tiny little closet in her office. Remember, I could smell him, and he's giving me direction, and he's real excited, and I'm thinking, oh my God, I'm gonna get this motherfucker. And I got the call that I wasn't gonna be in it, and it was Quentin doing it, and I was just like, oh. Like, I mean, you can't get mad. It's like, you know, what are you going to do?
7: At least you had Negan.
3: And Tarantino, genius. He is a polarizing figure, but aren't all geniuses?
1: Yeah, flashy.
7: A little wackadoo.
1: He has flashes, man.
3: Elon, Quentin, So if Quentin wasn't Quentin as we know him today and he's just reading for him, he didn't.
1: Yeah.
3: That's a great quote. He was a nobody then. They all were.
1: I like his movies.
3: Yes.
1: I wouldn't put him as Scorsese or Nolan, but he also doesn't do the volume that those guys do.
3: Well, he's a different director.
1: Yes.
7: He's all about the gore.
1: Sometimes,
3: Yeah. Christopher Nolan's pretty safe.
1: Yeah.
3: And he's not up there with Scorsese. Nolan is.
1: No, but Nolan's got
3: not
1: some
3: yet.
1: Bangers, dude.
3: Not yet.
1: Yeah, he's got some bangers,
3: man.
1: Yeah,
3: he's got a great eye.
1: He does.
3: Mm-hmm. But Tarantino, he's kind of kinky, I think, too.
1: He likes feet.
6: Oh, yeah.
3: He likes feet?
1: Likes sucking on feet.
6: Yeah. A lot of feet in those movies. Yeah.
1: No, there's this article.
3: And wasn't he with Uma for a while?
1: He was.
3: Wow, maybe her feet were more attractive than her face. Yeah. If you're dating Uma Thurman and you got to kiss one end, maybe you go for the feet. She's not that ugly. Oh, I'm sorry, Uma.
7: Okay.
6: What are feet?
7: Okay.
3: I'm sorry. Okay, back to you, Torg.
1: No, I think it's...
3: Take it!
1: No, it's your turn.
6: We're skipping four.
3: We're skipping four.
1: Well, you didn't tell me that.
3: That was ABC.
6: We did.
3: Yeah, we did.
6: It.
3: You were sitting right
1: there.
3: Well,
1: then make sure you tell me next time.
3: we need confirmation.
1: Well, because I do five. All right. One day after Bryce Underwood, Michigan quarterback, called the rivalry with Ohio State just another game, Urban Meyer had Buckeye Jeremiah Smith on his podcast.
10: When I say the team up north, what hits your heart?
11: Hate them. With everything in me, I hate them.
12: How did you learn that?
11: High school recruiting. First came in, I think I made a mistake, and I was wearing like dark blue.
10: Uh-oh.
11: Oh, yeah, I was wearing dark. And it was Coach Hartline and Coach Keenan Bailey. And it was like, you can't wear them colors here. And then from that day forward, I was like, okay, yeah, this is real.
1: Now, if you're Michigan... The problem is you're kind of stuck because you have a contract with a quarterback for $14 million. That's if Bryce Underwood wants to stay, he's staying. You got a deal. So, because you see other kids leaving and schools will sue.
3: Well, this
1: will
3: be his final year. They already got the freshman and loaded up ready to go.
1: So you're going
3: to
1: pay.
3: That freshman's going to get play this year if Underwood underperforms.
1: So they're going to pay Underwood
3: $14 million. They're going to pay him either way. They're paying for wins.
1: And then replace him?
3: They're paying for wins. That money's gone regardless.
1: Yeah.
3: If he can't get them the W and the freshman can, they'll. Underwood will be on the field. I just don't know if he'll be over center.
1: Wow, that just kind of shows you, don't spend the money on the freshman. Just get the replacement. Get the kid who did. Look at what Indiana's done. Ohio State's done.
3: Yeah, right.
1: I think the days of paying the five-star freshman, you just get someone else, right?
3: Right.
1: It's going to be interesting.
3: And if the quarterback up there is saying it's just another game, the coach says, I don't hate Ohio State, maybe that's the approach to try to get over the hump. I mean, they tried it here. Didn't work. Cooper, it's just Gordon Gee. It's just another game. Maybe they're on the heels of the last, I don't know, couple of games. They're going, man, let's not make it the end of the world, and maybe that'll help us.
1: Maybe they should make Sparty.
3: But that's not the way to go into it. You got to go in like it's battle.
1: Yes. And that is your morning buzz.
13: Torg and Elliot.
14: I'm Leslie from Pella Columbus.
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0: Berg and Elliott. Keeping you in the loop with all the news from the world of rock. 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
1: And here we go. By all accounts, the Rush 50-something tour going better than anyone could have hoped, including members of the band. So now, fans are wondering, are there plans to head into the studio for some new music? Well, Getty and Alex, they were being interviewed by Radio Futura, and that question came up. So, Getty took that one.
2: No.
3: Yeah.
2: We have enough to do.
3: Yeah.
2: We're still trying to remember the old songs and play them.
1: So there you go. Getty says, no, there will not be new Rush music.
4: I see where he's going with that. Yeah, no, we're buried right now.
1: It's okay. We're
4: new
1: doing
4: drummer,
1: just fine.
4: We're moving. Yeah.
1: Well, keeping it in the Rush sphere. So if you've seen the poster for their 50-something tour, you may have noticed two birds on a wire with a third that's flying away. And this is an obvious nod to their late drummer, Neil Peart. Now, while Getty doesn't necessarily believe in loved ones returning in different incarnations, has he seen any signs that Neil is with him and Alex? With that, he recounted exactly what happened in his hotel room after their first show of the tour, June 7th in Los Angeles.
2: I was texting Al, and so my door to my room was open a crack. I looked in front of me,

0: on the floor, and there was a bird on the floor that looked just like that bird in the poster. And I was kind of shocked. So I approached it, and it flew by me and flew into my bedroom and sat on the edge of my bed. And when I approached it, it was like it was looking at me, and then it flew out the door. Now, I'm not a guy who believes in all mm-hmm. that mumbo jumbo, but it was a kind of remarkable moment. And as I was texting him, the bird returned and just stuck its head in the doorway, like to give me another nod. And then I said, okay, bye, and it flew away.
1: Wow, that's kind of interesting. Yeah, just saying. Just saying. Okay.
2: And then the bird started playing the drums.
1: Yeah. So anybody was looking forward to seeing Rod Stewart at Riverbend on Sunday?
3: I don't know anybody that was looking forward to seeing Rod Stewart.
1: Well, you know what? No one saw Rod Stewart because Correct. He canceled the show, forced to postpone at the last minute due to a minor medical procedure.
4: But he did make a TikTok video.
1: Yeah.
3: Did he?
4: Yeah, well, he does it all.
2: And he went to the World Cup.
4: Yeah, he's canceled several shows and then went to the World Cup, did a TikTok video, and...
1: Well, he is now canceling 4 weeks of performances. He underwent a routine coronary stent procedure. He shared an update. His doctors are pleased with his recovery. So updates on affected dates from the One Last Time tour and the Vegas residency will come from the venues and the promoters. Well, we now know why ZZ Top canceled their show last week in Los Angeles and what singer and guitarist Billy Gibbons meant when he said due to unforeseen personal matters. Drummer Frank Beard, the only member without a beard, is dealing with with health.
2: The best fact in rock and roll history.
1: He is dealing with numerous health issues. Gibbons and bassist Elwood France is going to continue the tour with Michael Monahan, who filled in for Beard last summer when he took a leave of absence due to a leg issue.
4: Yeah, Billy don't care. He's going. Pass away, you get sick.
1: I'm
4: Billy.
1: Still going.
4: I'm still out there. Just grow a beard. You're with me.
3: You're in.
1: Motley Crue, Torg, you brought this up numerous times, and so have a lot of people. They have faced accusations of not always playing live on stage. Bassist Nikki Sixx tried to set the record straight in a recent fan Q&A on social media. So when a fan asked why the crew uses backing tracks during their show, Sixx responded,
4: "Have you heard Vince?" That was his response.
3: Yeah, they need the help.
1: Since we saw Queen using some to help during the song Bohemian Rhapsody live, we understood that we could bring in elements that we could not do live, like orchestra, saxophones, etc., and sync them up with what we were playing, and we would play 100% live. And it's better for the fans, and we enjoy being able to do what we do in the studio live. It's a win-win for us. When another fan asked Sixx why the band doesn't play live, 100% live, he said. We do. You were lied to. Sorry. Okay. That's his definitive answer.
4: Yeah, that's why it sounds so
3: bad. Boy, they
4: so bad.
3: Sound awful. Yeah. They shouldn't even be performing at all. It's over. God, they suck.
4: Well, you know what you're getting into now, though, so.
1: Yeah, you know what to expect.
3: It's like going to a David Lee Roth show.
4: Yeah.
1: Metallica wants fans attending their Sphere shows in Vegas to appear on the walls of the Sphere. They're looking for fans attending the Life Burns Faster residency to send in photos of themselves at previous Metallica gigs. They say in front of the stage, in the crowd, outside the venue, at a meet and greet, if you've got photos of you at a past gig, we want to put them on the screen so you can see them with your own eyes and when you see Metallica in Vegas. Their run at the Sphere gets underway on October the 1st.
3: When Sphere opened, the critics called it a $1.2 billion mistake.
2: Nope.
3: It is now currently, what's it been?
4: The highest grossing venue, right?
3: It's the in the world.
1: Yeah. In the world.
3: In the world. Yeah. Yeah.
2: It's so cool.
3: It, I think so, too.
1: Now, all three of you
3: have done so
1: been.
3: Well.
1: I saw it from the outside. I didn't go inside. But all three of you have been inside the Sphere to see it's some
2: worth
1: kind of awesome.
2: It's worth all $200 of it.
4: Okay. Yeah, it is.
2: Or four or five.
3: Pretty good.
2: Or six.
1: And there's very little angelic about Gene Simmons and Paul Stanley. But the KISS co-founders are going to pay a visit to some angels this weekend. The Los Angeles Angels officially invited the duo to take the mound to throw the ceremonial first pitch this coming Saturday before their game against the Kansas City Royals. Now, it's not the first time Simmons has had the honor. The last time was back in 2018 before a White Sox-Cubs game And I guess he did pretty well.
4: I'm guessing Paul has never thrown a baseball, though, Paul Stanley.
3: Yeah, I bet that's not pretty.
4: Never. Yeah.
3: I agree. And you got to really be a baseball fan to settle in for the Angels Royals tilt in late October, mid-October.
4: Well, they might pay. That's why Gene's there.
1: Oh, yeah, exactly. Yeah.
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1: Yeah, we do Who's Better every Wednesday after Rock Notes. And I just thought of an idea. We should do a segment right around now every Tuesday called Who's Smarter?
2: Who's Smarter?
3: Who's Smarter?
1: Here's what I'm going to throw at you here.
3: Okay.
1: Ozzy Osbourne's Crazy Train. We just played Ozzy, so it ties into what I'm talking about. Crazy Train just hit 1 billion streams. It made the 1 billion club. Okay?
2: All righty.
1: We're going to play Who's Smarter, Greg, Christy, or Jerry. The top 10 streamed classic rock songs. Top 10. Now, these are all over a billion. In fact, the lowest one is 1.42 billion, number 10. Right?
2: Mm-hmm.
1: I'm going to go around the horn. You guess the song, you get a point. So this way there can be no tie if there's 10, three each, four to win. Christy, ladies first, give me a song. Top 10 songs here streaming hard rock.
2: Bohemian
1: Classic
2: Rhapsody.
1: Rock. Boom, that's number one. Christy gets a point.
2: Okay.
4: Good.
1: Easy, easy peasy. Jerry?
3: Dark Side of the Moon.
4: What? That's an album.
2: That's an album. You need a song.
3: Comfortably Numb.
1: No. No, and I'm going to give you hints on the way. No Pink Floyd.
3: No Pink Floyd.
1: Wow. Go ahead, Greg.
4: Hotel California.
1: Is not on the list. Christy, you could really get an advantage here. Go.
2: Okay. It's a Fleetwood Mac song, something off Rumors. I'll say Dreams.
1: No.
2: Oh, okay.
3: All right. I'll say Landslide.
1: No. Let me help you again. No Fleetwood Mac.
4: No Fleetwood Mac.
2: Okay.
4: Go. Stairway to Heaven.
1: Stairway to Heaven, no. No Led Zeppelin.
3: No Led Zeppelin.
4: Wow.
1: I would tell you, one band is on there three times.
2: Oh, I better know who it is now.
1: Okay, who?
2: AC/DC. Back in Black?
1: Nope.
2: Well, we're running out of things here.
1: No, you're not. There's a million songs.
3: We got nine to go.
1: I didn't say there wasn't AC/DC. I just said there wasn't that song.
2: Highway to Hell.
1: No, you're not. You don't get
4: double dip.
1: Jeez.
3: Double dip.
1: Play along. It's Who's Smarter.
3: I am trying to think rock.
1: You guys are missing the anthem of kind of rock for women. I'll give you some hints here. What's the woman's anthem when it comes to rock? I mean,
5: hated it.
1: Hear it at every sporting event all the time. Band's been living on it for 50 years.
2: Oh, yeah, I know.
1: Go ahead, Christy. You can judge. Jerry doesn't have...
2: Don't Stop Believing.
1: Yes, Christy gets another point.
4: Yeah. That's a woman's rock?
3: That's... Yeah.
1: Women love that song.
2: Oh,
1: don't Stop
2: like
1: Believing. No, they don't. Not
3: that's
1: straight guys,
3: college
1: Greg.
3: Kids.
1: Yeah, we don't. You do.
4: I was going to say girls just want to have fun. Like women's rock, can't they?
1: All right, Greg, one AC/DC song, one Rolling Stones song, one song from a birthday boy today.
4: The Rolling
1: Stones
4: song. Sultans of Swing.
1: There you go.
2: All right.
1: Greg's on the board.
2: I thought it would be money for nothing.
3: That's all-time top 10 Sultan of Swing?
1: I'm just telling you, it's number 9. 1.43 billion.
3: Holy cow.
1: The Police are on here. Guns N' Roses on here.
2: Oh, yeah.
1: Skynyrd's on here.
4: It's either, I would say Freebird.
1: No. Sweet Home Alabama.
2: Sweet Home Alabama.
1: So you shook me all night long.
2: Okay, you shook me.
1: You shook me all night long is 10. Sultans of Swing. Paint It Black. Sweet Home Alabama. We Will Rock You. Don't Stop Me Now. Sweet Child of Mine.
3: Queen.
1: Don't Stop Believing. Every Breath You Take. Then Bohemian Rhapsody.
2: Okay.
1: Those are the top 10 streaming rock songs.
3: And the only one on that entire list that wasn't a hit was Don't Stop Me Now.
2: From Queen,
3: That was not a hit, man, when it came out, because we were into it when it did come out, and I loved it. My buddies and I, we played the hell out of that album.
2: I do like that song.
3: And then it was when they used it in that TV commercial, 10 years ago?
1: Yeah.
3: In the streaming list, so this is, 10
2: Spotify.
3: Years ago they started tallying up streams like you would...
2: But a billion.
3: Billboard back in the day.
2: And I think Bohemian Rhapsody has 2 billion.
1: They have 2.76.
2: Okay. Wow.
1: You know what's outside the top 10, but it's within 100,000 listens, is Summer of 69.
2: Bryan Adams.
1: Yeah, Bryan Adams is like 11th.
4: It's so good.
3: It is good.
1: Now, by comparison, here's rock, not rock, okay? Because I had to put in, because I said rock and it wasn't giving me classic rock, so I had to say hard rock, classic rock, and then it kind of gave me a different one. Bohemian Rhapsody would rank 9th if you were just kind of like using general terms rock, meaning like Linkin Park in the end, 3 points, that has more listens.
2: Okay, gotcha. So you had to narrow down
1: Bohemian Rhapsody,
2: the genre.
1: Mr. Brightside, Killers, has more than both of those. Coldplay, more.
2: Chris Martin.
1: Take Me to the Church. You heard that lame-ass song.
3: Well, that makes perfect sense because fans of those bands are young.
1: Yeah, but don't
3: more
1: you...
3: More apt to stream. Somebody that likes Pink Floyd... Wow. The Pink Floyd fan, they're
1: you
3: not streaming like the...
1: You don't think people over 40
3: the stream? Mr. Well, people stream, but these are downloads, that list.
1: No, these are streams. Iris.
2: Oh, Goo Goo Dolls.
1: Every Breath You Take.
2: Okay.
1: Riptide by Vance Joy. I don't even know who that is.
2: Find
1: then,
2: that one.
1: And then Arctic Monkey, I Want to Be
2: Arctic
1: Yours.
2: Monkeys.
1: It's 3.9 billion. What does Arctic Monkey sing?
4: Arctic.
1: Arctic. I Want to Be Yours.
3: Arctic. I Want to Be Yours. Yeah. Not hip, man.
1: I don't think I've ever, maybe I've heard it and I just
4: they're
1: don't know
4: UK
1: it.
4: Rock roll band, indie rock.
3: Now, I know being in terrestrial radio, talking streaming at all is probably verboten, right? They don't want that. But if you have to stream, what's your go-to?
1: I don't know.
4: Service or song?
2: Yeah, service.
3: Service.
4: Yeah. Oh, Spotify.
2: I'm Spotify.
1: Ed Sheeran's Perfect is 4.1 million.
2: Okay.
1: So like classic rock.
3: That's check.
1: Yeah, but classic
3: rock. More than Journey.
1: Classic rock is not... that far behind. I just think there's more songs. You're talking 20 new stuff is new stuff. You're talking classic rock. You have 60s, 70s, 80s, 90s. That's right. 4 decades there.
4: Those are songs that are still popular and popular with the kids.
2: Yeah, right. Because you know where they hear them? They hear them at a lot of sporting events.
4: They hear it on classic rock radio.
2: What's old is new again to a certain generation.
1: Yeah, Ed Sheeran's got a lot. Bruno Mars is in the top 20.
2: Yes.
1: Bruno Mars has a couple 3.5 billion songs.
2: Where's Taylor Swift on that?
3: Is my song "I Just Might" on there?
1: Bruno Mars.
3: Yeah, I'm kind of on a Bruno Mars kick.
2: What about Taylor Swift?
1: I said rock, so she's not on there, but Ed Sheeran is.
2: Okay.
1: I could ask most streamed songs.
2: I got to think that Taylor Swift is.
3: Oh, yeah, I would think. Yeah,
2: Taylor. Number one.
1: Would she be
4: One Direction?
1: No, mm-mm.
4: The Weeknd.
2: Ah, you're kidding.
1: Yeah. The Blinding Lights is 5.44 billion. Shape of You by Ed Sheeran, almost 5 billion. Sweater Weather by The Neighborhood.
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1: Starboy, The Weeknd with Daft Punk. Harry Styles, As It Was. Someone You Loved, Lewis Capaldi. One Dance, Drake. And Sunflower, Post Malone.
2: You know what? That
1: Those
2: is
1: are
2: my
1: the
2: new
1: top eight.
2: That is my new Spotify list.
4: Okay.
2: I'm gonna do the top streaming, the top 10. That's my new Spotify list.
4: That's No pretty, Bad Bunny?
1: No Bad Bunny. Maybe Weeknd's done Super Bowl.
4: Yeah.
1: Right?
4: Yeah.
1: Ed Sheeran hasn't done Super Bowl.
2: No. Mm-mm.
3: How much you want to bet the NFL, and I kind of have some inside information on this.
1: Yeah.
3: But I'll tease you guys with how much you want to, how much would you bet that the NFL goes completely the opposite direction after the debacle last year?
1: Yeah, but it was a top three viewed halftime show.
4: Yeah, I don't think they cared.
1: I don't think they cared.
4: I think you're.
2: They didn't
3: how
2: think
3: much
2: it was
3: you
2: want to
3: bet they go, I'm
4: you
3: betting
4: they
3: go,
4: country?
3: They go. The opposite
2: I think
3: direction.
2: They're going to double down.
3: I think you're high.
1: You don't pay your bets, so I'm not going to bet you. But
2: I
3: okay,
2: think
3: so you think
2: go...
3: it's going to be a controversial.
1: No, I think they're going to do a it's like
3: out
1: I...
3: there young person.
1: No, I don't think
3: halftime show
1: controversial.
3: It won't be mainstream.
1: Oh, I think it will be like Ed Sheeran, Harry Styles. It'll be a sit to pee group
4: or country.
1: Yeah,
4: or,
3: it's going to be Luke Combs.
4: Yeah, you think so?
3: Yeah, pretty
4: See?
3: Sure.
4: There you go.
2: Well, you couldn't pretty do sure. a complete 180 if that's what you're going to do. You do Bad Bunny
3: that's
2: and then Luke Combs. Yeah,
3: that's. I think they kind of learned their lesson.
4: But I don't think so. They doubled down. They said they didn't care. And to Torque's point, everybody in the world watched it.
1: Yeah, who's Luke Combs?
3: They country watched dude. It for, no, the, that, but for the controversy. They didn't watch it because it was a great halftime show. The NFL wants a great halftime show.
4: They want people to watch.
1: They want people to watch.
4: But I think Luke Combs does the trick anyway.
1: Is he the biggest country guy?
4: He's one of them.
3: He's, yeah.
2: Is he the biggest right now?
3: Yeah, didn't well, sell he's out one the of them, arguably. He did sell out the shoe.
4: Yeah. I mean, yeah.
1: Is he the fat guy?
3: He's You're not thinking skinny. Of Stapleton.
1: No.
4: Yeah, he's not skinny.
1: Maybe I'm thinking of Zach Brown. Is he kind of?
2: He's hefty.
1: Oh, Luke Combs is fat. Yeah. Yeah, he's a fat guy.
3: No, Jelly Roll's fat. Yeah, I'm looking at Luke Combs.
1: Yeah, he is.
2: He's stocky.
1: No, he's fat. I'm looking at him right now. He's fat. The bearded guy.
6: He cries a lot.
1: Yeah.
3: A lot of hits.
2: He's fat.
1: Yeah, he's fat. A lot
4: of
1: Jerry.
4: Hits. And he'll bring out some of the chicks, you know, to do a couple duets.
2: God, he's young. They'll 36. Be
3: special guests for
1: you
3: that.
1: Will lose every kid, though, that likes hip-hop. Like all those kids that you couldn't find the opposite. So you're going to lose all the young viewers that they want. You'll probably lose, but you'll get the young.
2: And that's why they did Bad Bunny.
1: Bad Bunny.
3: Luke Bryan's 20, 30s.
2: It's 36.
1: Luke Combs?
2: Luke Combs, rather. Yeah, he's 36.
1: But I'm just saying, if you the biggest genre for young kids are like the hip-hop. The top 40. They would
3: are
1: not.
3: Are they watching it? Well, Super Bowl
1: yeah,
3: kind of.
1: Yeah, everybody's watching the Super
3: Bowl. It's bigger than
2: Super Bowl's an event.
3: NFL.
2: It's not just a sporting event. It's just, yeah.
1: Right. I don't know if those young kids would be into Luke Combs like they were Bad Bunny.
4: I would
1: turn off both of them, personally.
3: But you'd get the entire crowd that flipped away to watch Kid Rock.
4: Yeah.
1: Yeah, but.
3: And who's buying the new cars and the products?
2: It ain't the 25-year-old.
3: It's not the young. It's not the 18-year-old hip hop.
1: That'll
3: kid.
1: Be interesting
3: it's
1: nobody to see right what now. He'll do.
3: Because
1: country better nail it, or they'll never go back. You kind of got one shot.
2: See, for me, the NFL
1: they've never
2: just
1: got
2: screams country.
1: Have they? Do you think so?
2: Well, Carrie Underwood, doesn't she do?
3: Didn't they have? They had Taylor Swift.
2: Yeah, she does the theme song.
3: She did a halftime show, didn't she?
4: I don't think Taylor has done it.
2: She's never done it. No, she has not.
3: They've never had a country. They've had country.
2: Oh, yeah, they've had country in the past.
3: Yeah, they've had country Super Bowl halftime shows.
1: I don't think they have.
4: Garth? Has Garth Brooks done it?
3: I think they did a, like five or six got together. Travis Tritt. There was
1: I was at that Super Bowl. Travis Tritt did something pregame, I believe.
3: Okay.
1: I got a picture with me and Travis Tritt and his hot
2: 1994,
1: wife.
2: Clint Black, Tanya Tucker, Travis Tritt, Wynonna and Naomi.
1: And they never went back. Tanya Tucker.
2: Shania Twain in 03.
1: Okay.
3: Two.
2: Chris Stapleton, 2023.
3: Three.
2: Wait, he did the national anthem.
1: No, he didn't do that.
2: Yeah, he did the national anthem.
3: One of the best national anthems ever.
2: Since 1994, no country artist has headlined a Super Bowl halftime show.
1: Right. They should just have Survivor do Eye of the Tiger if you really want views, right? I mean, come on. If you really want to bring America together, you have Survivor go on there and do Eye of the Tiger, man.
4: Tell you what, man.
1: Absolutely.
2: When did Aerosmith do it?
1: They've done it a few times.
2: But yeah, Carrie Underwood, she sings the theme song for the NFL, so I think country would actually work. I don't know why they haven't brought it back.
3: Is she doing it again this year,
2: yes.
3: Carrie Underwood?
2: Yes.
1: Yeah, she
3: She's
1: gets $1 million.
3: She's recorded the new opening?
1: Mm-hmm. No, she does it every week. A new one every week. They pay her $1 million. And she just changes the teams and changes the...
3: Well, right, changes the teams, and but she it's gets, the same song.
1: Yeah, and then she changes a little here and there and gets $1 million a week. Through NBC.
3: Good gig for Carrie.
2: Yeah, if you can get it.
0: Yeah. It's Torg and Elliot. 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
2: 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This is 104 South right at Frank Road East. We got an accident, and also the ramp 71 North to 104 Frank Road is closed as well due to the same accident. 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
1: Off air, though,
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0: 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Clouds today. We got a chance of showers and storms after 3. 84 the high. Chance of showers and storms overnight. Low 69. And partly sunny for Thursday. Chance of showers and storms. And a high 84 again. It is 67 right now. So the National Weather Service suspects a tornado is what passed through Dublin and moved down to OSU and into Upper Arlington around 10:30 yesterday morning.
1: Because we heard no sirens yesterday.
2: Right.
0: No tornado watch or warnings were issued for Franklin County because there were not enough factors to signal that a tornado may occur, which is the reason the sirens did not go off. Now, it's highly unlikely that NOAA, who's the only one that can determine whether it was a tornado, they will determine that until at least today at the earliest. But it did issue a tornado warning in Madison County. That was the first thing that we told you about this time yesterday. People say 82-mile-an-hour winds were recorded at John Glenn International, 52-mile-an-hour winds at the OSU airport.
2: So unless there's a tornado, those sirens will go off.
1: Yeah, they got to fix that because there should have been warnings yesterday. Yep. Look at the damage in Upper Arlington.
0: Yep. We were under a severe thunderstorm.
1: Not a single siren, but every Wednesday at noon we've heard it for the last 10 years.
2: Yeah.
0: We were under a severe thunderstorm warning, but that does not trigger the sirens.
2: Hmm.
0: Only a tornado triggers, and they did not notice any rotation. Okay.
2: Right. Yeah.
0: Looking at the radar.
1: Well, you don't need it to trigger them.
0: Yes. Yes, you do. It has to show rotation.
2: Why not just say wind speed?
1: Yeah, they need to fix that.
0: Okay, well.
1: Forget about the rotation. There's 80-mile-an-hour winds.
2: People are bitching online.
1: The siren. Yeah.
3: Okay.
1: There's all kinds of people.
0: I'm just letting you know what the ruling is now.
1: Yeah.
0: Okay, that's the reason. The National Weather Service did suspect that tornado passed through Dublin, like I said. Governor DeWine has declared a state of emergency for Perry and Muskingum counties. That's due to flooding from the storm system not only Monday, but yesterday. Additional counties could be added. Roseville is nearly surrounded by floodwater. Officials saying only one road remains passable right now, and residents are still in the village. They are urged to leave. And DeWine activated the Ohio National Guard's high water rescue unit to assist in Roseville and Crooksville. And if your home was damaged because of the storms, maybe some good news here. The Franklin County Auditor will offer property owners the opportunity to reduce real estate values, potentially resulting in lower taxes. So you can apply for a temporary reduction online, or you can print out a form and do so. The auditor's office also proactively reduced values on identified damaged properties. Now, you're warned about post-storm contractor scams, and do your research, obtain multiple estimates, and also be very cautious of those immediate work requests where guys in trucks knocking on your door, right, going, "Hey, I noticed you got damaged. Let us take care of it." Also, scammers are targeting flood-damaged cars for resale, so just do your due diligence.
2: Our neighbor, Vicky, she's a loyal Q listener.
1: How's Vicky doing?
2: She's doing great.
1: Tell her I said hello.
2: There's a tree came down. She's single, Jerry.
1: Yeah.
2: The tree fell down in her yard, and in like within an hour, there was a tree company out, and she said she called right away, and they just... She was the first on the list. She's the luckiest girl in the city.
0: Aw, good for Vicky.
2: Yeah.
1: My neighbor got three estimates for the same job, and they range from $900 to over $4,000. Same job.
3: Wow.
1: Get multiple estimates.
0: But that, exactly. Yeah. And that's what's going on in and around Central Ohio.
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1: Hey, Gary! Gary won. He was listening for Eric Clapton. Heard it. He gets to go see Eric Clapton with guest Jimmy Vaughn, Heritage Bank Center in Cincy, September the 8th. 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
2: Maybe.
1: Or just listen to the entire show.
3: Check it out.
1: One of the two. I'd listen to the entire show personally, but you do you.
3: You got to.
1: Yep.
4: Tomorrow, good definitive answer coming up.
1: The Donald.
2: Oh, that's right. The Donald.
4: Yeah. How about the plane switch?
2: Yeah.
4: That's got to come up tomorrow.
2: Did a little head fake there, didn't he?
4: Yes, he did.
1: And he was in Northeast Ohio yesterday.
2: That's right.
1: In the rain. He had the umbrella.
3: Foo Fighters concert.
1: He had a very nice umbrella.
4: A very presidential billionaire umbrella.
2: Was he holding it or was somebody holding it?
1: No, he held it.
2: Okay.
1: Someone handed it to him, okay. But I mean, he got off the plane. They gave it to him. That was the best umbrella I've ever seen in my life.
3: Wow.
4: Oh, now I want to see it. I didn't see that. Yeah.
1: If they sold that umbrella, maybe they do at the rich people shops that I don't go to.
3: The Trump store.
1: At the Trump store, autographed by Trump. Tremendous umbrella. People didn't think it would cover the rain. I told the liberals it'd cover all the rain. They wanted the rain to come in freely, but I blocked the rain. Big, beautiful umbrella.
4: Never been an umbrella guy.
1: I'm not either.
4: Yeah. Keep an umbrella in your trunk.
1: I'm good. An umbrella guy. But then again, you get caught in it and you're like, I should have brought the damn umbrella.
2: Yeah, like that torrential rain yesterday when you stepped
4: golf
2: outside.
4: Golf umbrellas are really good.
2: Yeah, those are awesome.
4: Because they're big.
2: Yeah.
4: Golf
2: you can get
4: umbrellas
2: two people
4: are
2: under
4: good.
2: There.
1: Well, busy show tomorrow, like you guys mentioned, and we'll look up Trump's umbrella when we talk to him. Christy, what do you got going on today?
2: Are we going to have John Schwab in studio next week? Because Amano Sports Bar throwing their 21st annual football kickoff concert featuring McGuffey Lane with special guest the Buckeye Brass Alumni Band and opening act the Dan Orr Project. 1 o'clock hour, listen for that keyword. You will have a pair of tickets to go see that. And this song was the most requested song by a local band for a radio station. That's one of your classic nooners all coming up in the midday.
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0: Okay, we'll admit it. 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

0: Living on a prayer was a lot of people yesterday, the height of the storms. Bon Jovi, classic rock, QFM 96. It is Wednesday. It is Christy. Hope you're safe. You're getting things cleaned up after the storms rolled through. Looking forward to tomorrow, the QFM 96 bike night tour. 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

0: The Almonds, Midnight Rider, Classic Rock, QFM 96. And we are your concert station welcoming the return of the Carnival of Sins, Motley Crue. They're celebrating the band's 45th anniversary. Riverbend on Tuesday, August 25th. Special guests, Tesla and Extreme. 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Big Rick, 4 o'clock hour this week. Be listening. He'll have your last chance to score a pair of tickets. 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A little bit calmer today. We do have a chance of showers and thunderstorms, mainly after 3 this afternoon. Clouds and a high 84. Chance of showers and thunderstorms overnight tonight, a low 68. And a chance of showers, possibly a thunderstorm in the afternoon. Partly sunny, though, and a high of 84. Hi.
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0: The video for Queen's Don't Stop Me Now has now surpassed 1 billion views on YouTube. This is their second video to hit that milestone following Bohemian Rhapsody, which surpassed 2 billion views December of 2025, and that is the oldest song to do so. It's Christy. Happy Wednesday from your Sears Heating and Cooling Weather Center. 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Still, chance of showers and storms after 3 this afternoon. Clouds, 84 the high. Chance of showers and storms overnight tonight, low 68. And a chance of showers, thunderstorms possible in the afternoon, but partly sunny for your Thursday and a high 84.
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0: All the renegades out there who drive through standing water thinking, I'll be okay. Classic Rock QFM 96, and certainly no shortage of sticks in Ohio. The Ohio State Fair with Don Felder, and then down in Cincinnati with Chicago. It's Christy. So after writing new lyrics and vocals, the band said this new guy was their front man. It's one of your first classic nooners, and it's coming up soon.
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One of the earliest Pearl Jam songs, this was conceived when guitarist Stone Gossard was in a band called Mother Love Bone. He wrote the music and lead singer Andrew Wood wrote some lyrics. At the time, the song was called Dollar Short. Now, when Wood died of a heroin overdose in 1990, Mother Love Bone came to an abrupt end. Gossard and the band's bass player, Jeff Ament, teamed with another guitarist, their friend Mike McCready, and formed a new band that summer. Eddie Vedder was given the demo tape, and at home in San Diego, he wrote the lyrics and added his vocals to the song and two others on the demo. The band

and like what they heard and made him their lead singer. Now, the version of the song with Andrew Wood's original lyrics was never recorded. Eddie Vedder's lyrics went in a direction the band didn't expect, but they loved it when they heard it and quickly agreed, yeah, he should be their new lead singer. Only one other guy had been auditioned. From 1991's 10, it's Pearl Jam with Alive, your first classic Nooner. 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

0: 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It features McGuffey Lane and special guest, the Buckeye Brass Alumni Band, and opening act, the Dan Orr Project. It's happening next Saturday, the 22nd. Gates open at 5. Tickets are just $20, and the proceeds will benefit the Sloan Schnell Memorial Scholarship Fund. All the details, you can find them at Amano's Facebook event page. Well, coming up next hour, I will give you a keyword. 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
10: Und Tag lieben, glauben, glauben.

Kasich wrote this song in a basement at a commune in Newton, Massachusetts, where he lived at the time. Well, at least that's the story he told. He also said that all written words are fiction. This song is a classic example of his skewed sense of humor and his sly lyrical touch. It seems very sweet when he's telling the girl she's just what he needed and letting her know he's happy to have her wasting his time. But then it gets to the chorus, where he needed someone to feed and someone to bleed. Kasich kept things interesting by keeping the characters in his songs a little unhinged at times. This established the Cars as one of New Wave's leading hitmakers and helped them get a deal with Elektra Records. They recorded a two-track demo of the song that their manager brought to two very popular Boston radio stations. 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From 1978's self-titled debut, it's the Cars with Just What I Needed, your second classic Nooner, QFM 96.

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0: Okay, okay, we'll admit it. 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

0: 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Kickoff. K-I-C-K-O-F-F. 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
1: 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Chance of showers and thunderstorms after 3 this afternoon, and mostly cloudy. Don't see that now. Fingers crossed. High today, 84. Chance of showers and thunderstorms overnight tonight. A low 68, and a chance of showers and storms possible for your Thursday. Partly sunny, though, and a high 84. Stick around. Big Rick is the next 4 o'clock hour, your final chance to win a pair of tickets. If you want to see Motley Crue celebrating their 45th anniversary, it is the Carnival of Sins, and that's coming to Riverbend on August 25th.
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Boy, that means a lot. Classic Rock QFM 96. Good afternoon. It's second shift with Big Rick. And I wanted to start with that because I read a lot of stories yesterday. You know, for me, the storms were, my shirt was wet running back and forth. My shoes got wet. Nothing bad happened to me. And as I was reading stories last night of all the things and devastation, really, that happened around Ohio and especially here in the Columbus area, and I read about farmers that lost acres and acres of crops, read about a brewery that had the windows blown out of it. And my point is this, as people are cleaning up, some people didn't have it so rough, like me. I mean, I get paid to play songs and say dumb stuff on the radio. But people are trying to buy back to school clothes for their kids. And when you own local businesses, especially farmers here in Ohio, and those crops get wiped out, I mean, that's how they make their money. So for the next couple of days, at least, and I get big retailers kind of rule the world, but for the next few days, why don't you go shopping at a local retailer and somebody who's trying to get

0: cleaned up, back up on their feet, or just do it anyway, because that's really what the backbone of Ohio is. Like, we're just people helping each other. So just thought I would point that out after reading all those devastating stories. Eagles and the Offspring, Queen coming up too. 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

0: 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You're rocking Second Shift with Big Rick. And Amano's Sports Bar in Worthington is throwing their 21st annual football kickoff concert featuring McGuffey Lane with special guests, the Buckeye Brass Alumni Band, and the opening act, the Dan Orr Project, on Saturday, August 22nd. 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Tickets and details, all the information you need over on Amano's Facebook page. 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

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You're rocking Second Shift with Big Rick. And is it just me or is Ohio awesome? 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I thought this was kind of crazy, but I read it and I'll describe it after Twisted Sister. 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

0: You're rocking Second Shift with Big Rick, Classic Rock, QFM 96. According to U.S. News and World Report rankings. Now, I don't know exactly how official those rankings are, but the U.S. News and World Report has been around as long as I can remember. It's like J.D. Power and Associates. I really don't know what the hell that does, but if there's a car that is connected to it, it's usually a pretty good car. So we'll just base it on that. But according to U.S. News and World Report, Ohio ranks among the 10 worst states to live in based on things like education and the economy. I don't know where they're looking. Columbus is awesome. Now, I get it. Ohio is not necessarily all like Columbus, but did they even come here? I mean, there's stuff to do all the time. There's tons of new stuff happening, buildings and jobs. Like, it's cool. I don't understand. Do you guys think Ohio is that bad? Are we just like this hidden gem of Ohio? I don't get it. Let me know. 614-821-9696. 614-821-9696. Is Ohio really one of the 10 worst places to live? I don't think so. Puddle of Mud, Tom Petty, Def Leppard coming up next.
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2: Rick, you got an accident in the Reynoldsburg area. The left lane is blocked on 70 West just beyond Bryce Road. Due to a crash there, police and fire currently on the scene. Seeing some backups as of right now, about 5-minute delay. And west of downtown, the left lane is blocked on 70 West at Mound Street due to repairs and maintenance. 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

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You're rocking Second Shift with Big Rick, and I am an avid Facebook Marketplace scourer. I look for all the stuff. I don't need it. I don't have room for it, but if I see it and I like it, I'll be the first person to hit you up. And last night, I saw something I absolutely didn't need, but kind of was a throwback to youth. It was an E.T. doll. And I started to think about it. I was like, man, I remember going to see E.T. in the theaters. By the way, for those of you that want to feel just a little bit today, E.T. Is 44 years old. If that'll put you in any sort of mood, sorry about it. Billy Idol is coming up. Here's Def Leppard.

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0: Classic Rock QFM 96. You're listening to Second Shift with Big Rick. And here in Upper Arlington, the rain is falling. So we'll have Johnny Hollywood check out the traffic and weather here in just a couple of minutes. Be careful out there on the roadways. And coming up in the 4 o'clock hour, I have your chance to win free tickets to go see the return of the Carnival of Sins. Motley Crue on tour celebrating the band's 45th anniversary. It's happening at Riverbend Music Center on Tuesday, August 25th. 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But in 4 o'clock hour, I will poorly play my kazoo. And if you can guess what I have terribly played, you could just win tickets for free. I got Foreigner and Van Halen, Joan Jett coming up for you on Classic Rock, QFM 96.
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2: Rick, you've got a crash in Reynoldsburg. The left lane is blocked on 70 West just beyond Bryce Road. Police and Wrecker currently on the scene, causing a delay there of about 5 minutes. Heavy traffic and increasing. Heavier traffic also on the way out of downtown, 71 North at 670. Tack on an extra 6 minutes there. And up on the north outer belt, heavy traffic, 270 West at 315, about a 7 minute delay. From the QFM 96 Sears Heating and Cooling Weather Center, they're not plumbers, they're not electricians. 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Tonight, cloudy with a stray shower or thunderstorm, possible low of 66 overnight, and tomorrow will be mostly cloudy, possible storms, high of 84. Hollywood QFM 96 traffic.
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0: Classic Rock, QFM 96. You're rocking Second Shift with Big Rick and Joan Jett. According to Gas Buddy, and I actually use this, so I don't know if it's as accurate as everybody thinks it is, although I have used it, and I will say it's never been wrong when I have. Gas is the highest priced it's been at this point in any year ever. We're rolling into fall, and normally the gas prices go down, and then we get into Christmas, and it starts, you know, kind of a vicious cycle at the beginning, middle of spring. Well, the gas prices have never been as high at this time of year as they are right now. I'm not here to pass blame. I don't want to put stickers on any of the gas pumps and blame whomever. All I know is if gas doesn't go down soon, I'm not going to be able to go to as many places as I like to do in the fall. I like a nice foliage tour, you know what I mean? Can't do it if gas just stays this high. We got to figure this out soon. The Offspring, Boston, Eddie Money are coming your way. Let's check in with Johnny Hollywood in traffic.
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2: Rick, just north of downtown, the left lane is blocked on 670 west at the 71 connector due to a crash there. About a 7-minute delay as of right now. 315 south as you make your way through campus, seeing some heavy traffic, tack on an extra 13 minutes. And if you're on 71 north out of downtown, heavy traffic there, up to a 10-minute delay. And that's traffic. Look out, it's pothole season. And damage a tire, a wheel, or is your car out of alignment? 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

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It's Motley Crue celebrating the 45th anniversary of the band. It's at Riverbend on Tuesday, August 25th. Tesla will be there, Extreme will be there, and tickets are available now at Ticketmaster.com. But it's time for your favorite game where I poorly play something on Kazoo. You figure it out, and you text me to 614-821-9696, 614-821-9696. And since it's the 45th anniversary, we'll say number 45. You will win. Here is my terribly played song on Kazoo by Motley Crue. That's it. I actually think I nailed it, and you can hear the kazoo tapping. Figure that out. 614-821-9696, number 45. You're going to the show. Everybody else, here's Eddie Money.

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3: Second floor, hardware, children's wear, ladies' lingerie. Oh, good morning, Mr. Tyler. Going down?

0: Classic Rock, QFM 96. You're rocking Second Shift with Big Rick, and congratulations to, and I've been reading a lot about hockey today, so I'm going to do it like a hockey announcer, Brian McKinney of Baltimore. He won the tickets to go see Motley Crue and the return of Carnival of Sins. Again, that show is happening Tuesday, August 25th. Special guests Tesla and Extreme. And I also wanted to share this because I don't know. It makes me feel good that people go and use these tickets and have the best time. I got a message from a guy that we gave tickets to go see Skynyrd. And he took his dad. It's Nathan from New Lex. And he sent pictures of his dad and him enjoying Skynyrd. That makes this job so worth it. Send those pictures. Like, let's be friends. Part of having live radio people is like, I'm here. Talk to me. Thank you so much for sending those pictures. It actually made my day.
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2: Rick, rain causing some accidents and backups out there. Heavy traffic and congestion on the East Outer Belt right now. 270 South between Broad and Main. Tack on an extra 17 minutes to your drive. You do have an accident over there as well in Reynoldsburg. The left lane is blocked on 70 West just beyond Bryce Road due to a crash there, delaying about 10 minutes. And over on the West Outer Belt, 270 South through Hilliard. Tack on an extra 13 minutes. 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Tonight, cloudy and more possible stray showers on the way, overnight low of 66. Tomorrow, mostly cloudy, stray shower or thunderstorm, high of 84. For the QFM 96 traffic, Johnny Hollywood.
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0: Rock UFM 96, it's Second Shift with Big Rick, and the internet makes us dumber, and I have never been more convinced of that than this. Today, in case you haven't heard, is the day that Earth is supposed to lose gravity for 7 seconds. They're calling it a gravity blackout, and it's Project Anchor. It's a complete and total internet hoax, but there's morons who believe that this is going to happen. I mean, at this point, we're after 5. It would be real inconvenient with all those folks on the road if, you know, gravity left for 7 seconds and everything floated up in the air and then crashed back down to Earth. I don't think that's going to happen, but maybe I'm the idiot. Don't believe everything you read. I mean, I know it seems strange that the internet would be incorrect about something, but if the internet says it, it's not always true. Tom Petty, Stone Temple Pilots, and Steve Miller coming up next.
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2: Rick, you got an accident on the southeast side, just beyond the east outer belt, 33 east, just beyond 317 Hamilton Road. There's a crash there blocking the left shoulder, causing bumper-to-bumper traffic, about a 17-minute delay as of right now. And up on the north outer belt, a bit congested up there, 270 westbound between High Street and 315. Slowed up, reporting an extra 10 minutes to your drive if you're headed that way. Traffic is brought to you by Apex Pros, the pros who knows, reminding you to schedule a $29 pro tune-up before summer heat comes to town. 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

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And I don't know what all these storms mixed up out there in the air, but my allergies are killing me. And I just sneezed back to back so hard twice that I almost fell off the chair in the studio. Yeah, man, that was like a hurricane forced sneeze. Great White is coming up. So is Steve Miller Band right now. You got Stone Temple Pilots, Classic Rock, QFM 96.

0: Classic Rock UFM 96, rocking second shift with Big Rick. And tomorrow morning, you better be up with the first shift, because those chances to win tickets to go see Eric Clapton with Torgan Elliott are getting down to slim. That's right, Clapton is coming to Heritage Bank Center in Cincinnati with special guest Jimmy Vaughn. 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Stay here for Grand Funk Railroad. I got the Chili Peppers, Nirvana. 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
2: Rick, a bit congested on the north outer belt, 270 west between High Street and 315. It slowed up about an extra 10 minutes to your drive there. You do have an accident on the southeast side. The left shoulder is blocked on 33 east just beyond Hamilton Road due to a crash. Tack on an extra 10 minutes there. From the QFM 96 Sears Heating and Cooling Weather Center, they're not plumbers, they're not electricians. 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Tonight, cloudy skies, a stray shower or a thunderstorm continuing, possible overnight low of 66. And tomorrow, mostly cloudy, a stray shower or storm possible as well, high of 84. Hollywood, QFM 96 traffic.
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Classic Rock, QFM 96, you're rocking Second Shift with Big Rick. Today could be the last time that we ever speak because I went out and I bought a Powerball ticket. It's going to be over $1 billion prize tonight. $1 billion. Think about that. I mean, I don't know about you, but I grew up so poor. We ate government cheese and those big bricks of butter they give you at the municipal building because you were poor. $1 billion. Today, the Lakers sold for $12 billion. So just to say you won and you got every cent, no taxes, no.

0: oh, anything, you could not buy the Lakers with $1 billion. In fact, you could own like 10% of the Lakers. You know what I mean? Like, that's insane. This money is insane. Good luck to those of you that are trying to win. And if I'm not here tomorrow, that's why. It's been fun. Metallica and Aerosmith are coming up on Classic Rock, QFM 96.
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2: Rick, usual backups and slowdowns as you make your way home. On the north side, though, at Polaris, the right shoulder is blocked on 71 South just beyond Gemini Place due to a crash involving a semi. Use caution as you make your way through. And the right shoulder is blocked downtown 670 East just beyond Neal Avenue due to a crash there as well. 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

0: Classic Rock, QFM 96, Jay Giles Band, whistling you to the end of second shift. We're getting ready to punch out here, but before we do that, don't forget tomorrow I've got another chance for you to go enjoy the return of the Carnival of Sins. It just sounds naughty. Motley Crue on tour celebrating the band's 45th anniversary. It's coming to Riverbend Music Center Tuesday, August 25th with special guests Tesla and Extreme. 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

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My time card is punched. 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Your night supervisor, Dave Mann, is in until midnight. 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

0: Classic Rock QFM 96 with Billy Squire. He's stepped away from the music industry as a whole, but they say don't worry about Billy. He is one of the most sampled artists of all times. One of his older songs, a track called The Big Beat. Do you remember that one from 1980? That song alone has been sampled over 200 times. Billy's doing just fine.
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0: Classic Rock QFM 96 with Def Leppard. Eric Clapton out on a brief tour this fall. He'll play Heritage Bank Center in Cincinnati with Jimmy Vaughn on Tuesday night, September 8th. Tomorrow morning, Torgan Elliott, they'll give you another shot to win your tickets to that show.
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